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0: It's summer on the coast. 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
1: One of the many signs you're not young anymore is when you say to yourself, man, this Hannaford is playing some jams.
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2: be in
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1: 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Handy's playing Whitney.
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3: Steve Winwood.
1: Oh, man. 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
1: It's all right. Do another loop. I love this one.
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9: Expect passing clouds with overnight lows in the upper 50s and lower 60s. Some patchy fog does try and develop near the coast first thing tomorrow morning. Thursday does feature more humidity, more cloud coverage, and highs in the 70s at the coast, low 80s inland. Watch out for some showers moving in from the west in the mid to late afternoon hours of the day. I'm News Center Maine meteorologist Alan Holt for Coast 93.1.
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We'll kick it off Friday afternoon on the trek home with Tarsetti. 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

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Got Olivia Rodrigo on the way. Bruno's coming up. 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
3: Coast 93.1, who needs a weather app when you've got the latest local forecast from News Center Maine?
4: Expect passing clouds with overnight lows in the upper 50s and lower 60s. Some patchy fog does try and develop near the coast first thing tomorrow morning. Thursday does feature more humidity, more cloud coverage, and highs in the 70s at the coast, low 80s inland. Watch out for some showers moving in from the west in the mid to late afternoon hours of the day. I'm News Center Maine meteorologist Alan Holt for Coast 93.1.
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Maine's Coast 93.1, home of the Blake Show with Kelly and Todd. That's the best way to get your morning started. Well, maybe some coffee and some breakfast as well. 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

0: babe, you know it breaks my heart. 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
12: Expect passing clouds with overnight lows in the upper 50s and lower 60s. Some patchy fog does try and develop near the coast first thing tomorrow morning. Thursday does feature more humidity, more cloud coverage, and highs in the 70s at the coast, low 80s inland. Watch out for some showers moving in from the west in the mid to late afternoon hours of the day. I'm News Center Maine meteorologist Alan Holt for Coast 93.1.
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3: Coast 93.1, who needs a weather app when you've got the latest local forecast from News Center Maine?
4: Expect passing clouds with overnight lows in the upper 50s and lower 60s. Some patchy fog does try and develop near the coast first thing tomorrow morning. Thursday does feature more humidity, more cloud coverage, and highs in the 70s at the coast, low 80s inland. Watch out for some showers moving in from the west in the mid to late afternoon hours of the day. I'm News Center Maine meteorologist Alan Holt for Coast 93.1.
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1: One of the many signs you're not young anymore is when you say to yourself, man, this Hannaford is playing some jams.
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1: Oh, man. 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
1: 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Do another loop. I love this song.
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0: life gonna start today.
1: All right, Thursday, August 27, 2026. Hands up. Come on. Everyone's got to do it. Well, one hand on the steering wheel, maybe. Yeah.

0: That's perfect.
1: Oh, God. Oh, if you don't know what that is, that's Gary Busey. So.
0: A gift from God. Yeah. Oh, thank you, Gary.
1: He is a character.
0: My God.
1: He is a character. Well, man, so many Dolly Parton tributes that continued to pour in yesterday.
0: Yeah.
1: Oh, my God.
0: Oh, Dolly.
1: I just, just listen to the music. And it was kind of cool because in here at the radio station, we have a few different stations,
0: mm-hmm.
1: and everyone was playing Dolly Parton.
0: Yep.
1: It didn't matter with the format.
0: Mm-hmm.
1: Like, everyone's playing Dolly.
0: Yeah.
1: Forget about the rules and, oh, we only play this kind of music or we only play this kind of music. She just was so, just managed to transcend format.
0: Yes.
1: You know, like in a way that. Yeah, I don't know. Someone asked an interesting question yesterday. Is she the last most beloved American?
0: So not singer-songwriter. Oh.
1: Like person who everyone agrees with is great. Like I think there would be very few people that you could say Dolly Parton and they'd be like, eh.
0: Mm.
1: You'd be like, oh, yeah, she's great. Like, at the very least, you'd get a, oh, she's great.
0: You know,
1: and then at the most, you'd get, oh, my God, I love her. I want to know her.
0: I
1: mean, maybe Tom Hanks.
0: Yeah, Tom Hanks. But yesterday could convince me that she could be the last. Usually, I'm disappointed in my children for a few things. But yesterday, Riley, when she died, sent me a text and said, are you okay? And I responded with a shush emoji. And she said, what? And I said, I'm in mourning. Leave me alone.
1: Yep.
0: And then when I was making Wyatt dinner, my son, who knows nothing about music.
1: And he's 13.
0: Yes. He literally knows nothing.
1: So he's,
0: He said to me, Mom, did you know that Dolly Parton died? And I whipped around.
1: Yeah.
0: And I said, now he could have learned. Obviously, you learned this from TikTok, right?
1: Right.
0: And I said, yeah. Of course. How do you know Dolly Parton? And he said, oh, I know her music. I would recognize. And I was like, what?
1: Really?
0: I said, you would not. And he said, yeah, I would. Huh. He said, and he was honest. He said, I wouldn't know the names of them, but I would know, I would recognize. And so I started singing 9 to 5. And as soon as I started singing, he's like, oh, yeah. And I was shocked.
1: Yeah.
0: And I would know my son. He would be like, oh, no, I wouldn't. So
1: it's interesting.
0: Yeah, so I it could be Dolly.
1: Yeah.
0: I mean, he doesn't know anything. Like I would say Whitney Houston, no idea. Michael Jackson, no idea.
1: Oh, that's funny.
0: Yeah, so it could be.
1: Not Whitney or Michael Jackson.
0: No, and it's a shot to the heart. I mean, I'm
1: well, especially cuz you're a singer.
0: Exactly.
1: So but he knows Dolly. That's interesting.
0: It shocked me, Dolly Parton. I would think Whitney or Michael over Dolly.
1: Well, she was known as much for her storytelling.
0: Mhm.
1: As she was for her music. I mean, like,
0: but also she was a character.
1: That's what I mean. Like,
0: kind, and
1: she wasn't just known as, oh, this is singer. This is like, she was just Dolly Parton.
0: Yeah.
1: Like that's just,
0: mm-hmm.
1: I mean, she had a theme park, a book program, opened a truck stop.
0: Yeah.
1: And then that's all after her singing career.
0: Right.
1: You know?
0: Right.
1: But she had so many great quotes. I saw a clip of her. I wish I had it in front of me because she could do it better than I could. But she was on Jimmy Fallon and she goes, did I tell you about the bear? and she tells this story about a bear at a zoo and how people would come and give the bear like sodas and how it was bad. Like, and she was like, you know, it's not good for the bear, but the bear liked it. And I don't know. And they'd give him a Coke and then blah, blah, blah, blah. And then she goes, and then one time, this is horrible. Someone gave him, instead of Coke, they put gas, like gasoline in it. And he drank it and he went crazy and he escaped and he was running down the road. And Jimmy Fallon is sitting there going, oh my God, like what happened?
0: Sure.
1: Right.
0: Yeah.
1: And she says, and he was running down the road and and they couldn't catch him. And then eventually he just fell over and stopped. And Jimmy Fallon goes, did he die? She goes, no, ran out of gas.
0: Oh.
1: It was just some big joke.
0: Yeah, right.
1: but she told the way she would tell a story.
0: Yeah.
1: It was just amazing.
0: Yeah.
1: You know?
0: Yep.
1: And some of that's kind of like that Southern you know,
0: sure.
1: or a Smoky Mountain kind of, you know, I have friends who are from the South
0: yeah.
1: and they can tell a story.
0: Uh-huh.
1: Yeah, but anyway, so it's very cool to see all the,
0: mm-hmm.
1: all the little, dedications and all that.
0: Mm-hmm.
1: I've got a good, so, this is, I don't even remember why this person texted this, but they were talking about in, they said, here's a topic, insane things your mother-in-law has given you.
0: Okay.
1: I think we were talking about a mother who had like a dating checklist for some.
0: Oh,
1: I don't remember why.
0: Okay.
1: But either way, so they sent this. They said, my mother-in-law mailed me these books without warning or context or even a note saying who it was from.
0: Hmm.
1: And I had been losing weight. I'm curvy, but pretty fit. And she knew that I'd been losing weight. So I knew the intent of it.
0: Okay.
1: And the books, she sent a screenshot or a photo of the books. It was, one book is Turn Off the Fat Genes.
0: Oh, no.
1: The Evolutionary Guide to Losing Weight. The other book is Power Foods for the Brain. Okay. And then the other one is 21-Day Weight Loss Kickstart.
0: Ugh.
1: So without any note or phone call, she gets these books in the mail from her mother-in-law. And she said, like, it was, she understands the intent of it.
0: Yeah.
1: It was not like, you need to lose weight. It was like, I was losing weight.
0: Yeah.
1: And she was trying to support that. But who sends weight loss books?
0: Woo!
1: And without even a note?
0: Yeah. No, and it can't come from the mother-in-law. It just can't.
1: No.
0: No, and it's just some things you just don't know.
1: I can't even imagine if my mother-in-law sent me a book, like a diet book.
0: No.
1: I'd be like,
0: no.
1: What?
0: Absolutely not. No.
1: Like.
0: No, and I have.
1: Book.
0: Yeah, no. I have been the chubby daughter-in-law multiple times for multiple years, right? And no.
1: Oh,
0: and
1: I was like, how many times have you been married?
0: Yeah, no, but you
1: multiple
0: know,
1: times.
0: But my weight fluctuates, right? So I have been at times the chubby daughter-in-law, and I have confided in my mother-in-law, and she's never. My mother-in-law gives great gifts, I have to say. She's always given great gifts, so I've been lucky in that department.
1: Yeah.
0: But oh god.
1: Yeah.
0: No, no, no, no, no.
1: Yeah.
0: No.
1: Just if you ever think to yourself, oh, I should give a weight loss thing as a gift, don't.
0: No.
1: Right? Like, that's a pretty solid rule.
0: Yeah.
1: You know?
0: Mm-hmm.
1: You don't wear white to a wedding.
0: Nope.
1: And you don't give anyone a weight loss gift.
0: Anything.
1: Because no matter what, it may as well just say, here, dear fatty.
0: Yeah, exactly. You know? You're fat.
1: Yeah.
0: Love your fat.
1: Like,
0: period, you're fat.
1: Yeah.
0: Yeah, fatty. Keep eating.
1: Right.
0: Fatty.
1: Right. And like, God.
0: Yeah, an attached mirror.
1: Yeah.
0: Fatso. Yeah.
1: Just this one, that the Revolutionary Guide to Losing Weight. Turn off the fat genes.
0: Yeah.
1: I mean, it literally says fat. And look at the, I can't. Let me see.
0: Turn off the fat genes.
1: Look at the size of the font on fat genes.
0: Oh, wow. Boom.
1: Right
0: there.
1: Yeah.
0: So,
1: I mean, power foods for the brain, that's different. If you're like trying to be really healthy and do that, that's
0: yeah,
1: like
0: maybe.
1: Power foods for the brain. That's like, okay, that's.
0: Yeah, you're crazy.
1: But turn off the fat genes, fatty. They may as well say that.
0: Exactly.
1: Right?
0: Yeah.
1: Wow.
0: Wowza.
1: So, I guess there's a topic there. The most ridiculous thing you got from your mother-in-law.
0: Oh, yeah. There's got to be some good ones, especially some, like, digs.
1: Oh, yeah.
0: Oh, yeah, because bees be crazy, especially when you're married to their kids. Wow.
1: Oh, yeah.
0: Oof.
1: Oh, yeah. So, we'll revisit that. Or if you want to text us, if you have a gift that comes to mind. 79 Coast is our number. Save us in your phone. So, you know, anytime you want to interact, and this is not just us all day. If Alyssa says something, you're like, oh my God, I got to reply to that. Then,
0: yeah.
1: You know, text us. So 207-792-6278. Don't be that person who, you know, when you see in person and you look at the number and you realize you didn't save their name in the phone. Which can come across as kind of insulting.
0: Yes, it can.
1: Just happened to me the other day.
0: Oh.
1: It's like, oh, I don't know why I didn't save your name. It's been sidetracked.
0: Busy.
1: Ooh. Yeah. In the meantime, hey, if you want to be the first call of the day, 79COAST is our number. We haven't done that in a couple days. 207-792-6278. And you don't have to be on topic. We just want to say hi and check your name off the 5 o'clock club roster. So 79COAST. 207-792-6278 is our phone number here if you want to hit us up and be the first call of the day.
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0: Langley could be breaking that record.
1: So exciting.
0: Yeah. It's funny. And I'm not even sick of that song.
1: No, me neither.
0: I don't know why not. I've heard it a bajillion times.
1: I still sing it. And when I sing it, I'm not like, oh, get that song out of my head. It's still good.
0: Yeah.
1: I like her other stuff, too. I'm excited to start having that as an earworm and being like, oh, I like that, too.
0: Yeah. So she could break the Hot 100 number one record.
1: Holy moly.
0: Couple weeks away.
1: Wow.
0: You know, we talked about Dolly. We didn't even mention Tim Curry.
1: I know.
0: Died. And that was, you know, the whole like the comes in threes thing. People are now saying, you know, who's going to be the third? But I don't know that I necessarily believe in that. But yeah. Tim Curry. What a range of roles he had.
1: Right.
0: From the sweet transvestite, from Rocky Horror.
1: Yep.
0: And then, I mean, he was like one of the hotel workers in Home Alone 2.
1: Uh-huh.
0: Clue.
1: Clue, yeah.
0: I mean, a bunch of other things too, but those were his bigger things.
1: Mm-hmm.
0: Strange. Oh, quirky, strange actor.
1: totally quirky, right? Yeah.
0: But so good.
1: Yeah, very memorable.
0: And he had like a stroke or something a couple years ago. So he was, but he died at 80.
1: Mm.
0: And of course, Dolly at 80.
1: Yep.
0: So everyone who's 80 is probably going, who's next?
1: Mm.
0: Who's next? Did you see even... it's amazing to me how many people had photos with Dolly Parton.
1: Oh, really?
0: Like just scrolling through, you know, this celebrity met her and this, even Doug the Pug.
1: Oh,
0: I didn't even know I followed Doug the Pug.
1: Of course you do.
0: But I want to say Doug the Pug is from Maine or has a Maine connection or something. Anyway, it's one of those viral, you know, dog accounts.
1: Oh.
0: And it was Doug the Pug at some parade with Dolly.
1: Oh, wow.
0: I was like, wow, even Doug the Pug has a Dolly.
1: Man, Dolly got around, huh?
0: Yeah.
1: Oh.
0: She sure did. Well, man, she worked her tail off.
1: She did, yes.
0: She just never stopped.
1: Yep.
0: Never stopped.
1: Yep.
0: Let's see. I want to wait till Todd's here because it's a sports thing that I was like, well, it's not a sports thing, but I check with Todd on all my sports things.
1: Of course. Right. Yeah, it makes sense.
0: We both do. Yeah. By the way, speaking of sports things, Bill Dodge GMC Football Fantasy is coming back soon.
1: Yeah.
0: So
1: I
0: if
1: saw
0: you
1: want
0: to sign up for that, it's on the website and on the Coast 93.1 app.
1: Mm-hmm.
0: And, $50,000, new truck.
1: Yep.
0: All these, there's weekly prizes, football tickets, and same as always. And it's really easy. It's not like real fantasy sports.
1: No.
0: This is like fantasy light.
1: Yeah, right.
0: Where you just have to choose the winners of the game.
1: Yeah.
0: And then, but you can't win the big $50,000 prize unless you start from the beginning.
1: Ha.
0: So that's, you know, you can jump in and win, I think, all the other prizes, even if you start towards the end of the season. But if you want the $50,000, you have to start from day one.
1: So
0: make sure you sign up. It's Bill Dodge, GMC Football Fantasy. Go to our website, coast931.com. I forget where I saw, but it was like, oh, it's National Fantasy Football Draft Day or something.
1: Oh, wow.
0: And I was like, is it? So I text Todd and I say, is this fantasy football thing? And he goes, no. I was like, oh, see, good thing I didn't go and say that.
1: Oh.
0: I got to check all my sports stuff with you, Todd.
1: Yeah, yeah.
2: Well, that's what I'm here for. It's the one good thing.
0: Yeah, right.
2: It's the only thing I offer.
0: Sports.
1: That's not true.
0: Weather. Coupons.
1: Nope.
2: Weather's debatable. Coupons are legit. Yeah.
0: I was at, where was I? I think it was at Town and Country. It was somewhere where I saw a couple families, and they had a 9-year-old kid who's just starting football.
1: Mm.
0: And tackle.
1: Okay.
0: Football, okay?
1: Yeah. Serious stuff.
0: Yeah. It was Hell Week.
1: Oh!
0: Okay?
2: Yeah.
0: He's 9.
1: Let's go!
0: And they have Hell Week already? Like, I didn't even know that 9-year-olds could play tackle football. I thought with all the head injury stuff, they made that a little bit less... You know, like do flag
2: available.
0: Football or
2: right.
0: something. Yeah,
2: yeah. There's a lot of flag football going on, but I'm not sure about the tackle at that age either, Blake. But I know the flag football has become pretty prominent.
0: Yeah, but this was tackle, and they had they had it's and they literally call it Hell Week.
2: Yeah, I mean,
0: I was
2: all
0: like,
2: these
0: he's not. He can't even ride all the rides at Funtown.
1: Right.
0: And he's at Hell Week. You know?
1: Yeah. Yeah.
0: And this was last week, and there were a couple really hot days.
1: Yeah.
0: And I just thought, oh my God, like, that just sounds a little extreme to me.
1: Maybe it's a different kind of Hell Week for the 9-year-olds.
2: I mean, it's probably, they probably have fun. There's probably sprinklers. There's probably popsicles.
1: Yeah.
2: You know, there's some of that stuff too.
1: Yeah.
2: Gatorade baths, you know, stuff like
0: now
2: that.
0: Now I'm kind of into Hell
1: Week. That
2: sounds
1: fun. Yeah.
0: Popsicles, sprinklers, and Gatorade baths. It sounds a little like Provincetown.
1: Yeah. That sounds like hell.
2: Yeah, right?
0: It's like they call that Bear Week in Provincetown. Oh my god.
2: This time of the year, it's weird, like growing up playing sports and, you know, taking part in quote unquote Hell Weeks this time of the year, you know, especially back in high school. Mm-hmm. There's just a certain smell this time of the year that actually gives me anxiety for a number of reasons, because of, like, you're going to do two practices a day. You're going to have to run, you know, 3 miles in 21 minutes, and you're going to have to pass all these tests. And then you've got school starting up, hanging over your head the following week. It's just, even though it's still like great weather and it's warm and it's sunny and everyone's, you know, out and having a good time, like the smell of it, it gives me anxiety.
1: Yeah.
0: That's funny.
2: Yeah,
0: it's not so much for me a smell; it's a feeling of the air, and I think of being at the bus stop.
1: Yep,
0: back to school day. You know,
2: yeah,
0: new outfit.
1: Yeah,
0: mm-hmm.
1: I know it.
2: Nervousness running through your veins, right?
1: Yeah, like, right.
0: I don't get put on the wrong bus again.
2: Yeah, or like who am I going to end up sitting next to? How hard is this Spanish class going to be?
1: Who are my teachers? Yep.
2: Mm-hmm. Yep. Something that's unfamiliar again.
0: Yep.
1: Yep.
0: Yeah. We got a text from someone, some kids going back to St. Dominic's. I guess they already were going back.
1: Yeah. Gorm, I saw already went back. I was like, oh, God.
0: Oh, really?
1: Yes.
2: Gorm went back already?
1: Yes. I saw their first day of school pictures. Geez. I was like, oh, my God.
2: Oh, my.
1: Holy.
0: Here we go.
2: Early.
1: Yeah. I know.
0: Here we go.
1: Yeah. Yep.
0: Buckle up.
1: I know.
0: Next week is pretty much everybody.
1: Itself. Yes.
2: Yeah.
1: Yep.
0: Right. What is Wyatt's first day?
1: Well, I got
2: What's
1: that wrong.
2: What?
1: I just realized this last night. I'm not telling Wyatt. I thought Wyatt's first day was Thursday. I just realized last night it's Monday.
0: Next
2: Thursday you thought it was, or this Thursday?
1: No, I thought it was next Thursday, and Wyatt also thinks it's next Thursday, but I just realized it's Monday.
2: Oh, whoa.
1: So I know he's going to be so mad.
0: That's a big difference.
1: He's going to be so mad.
2: Yeah, Mom.
0: That's two weekdays away.
1: Yeah. He's going to be
0: two business days.
1: So angry.
2: Right.
1: So I'm just going to act like he messed it up. And I'm going to be like, yeah, no, it's Monday. Oh, okay. I don't know what you're talking. So I switched it
2: you're
1: on our calendar.
2: You're just
1: going to
2: gaslight your son?
1: Yes, yeah, I am. Perfect. Yes,
0: He'll unpack this in therapy in 20 years.
1: Yeah, listen, he gaslights me all the time. So.
2: I got that info from you, Mom.
1: Yeah, exactly.
2: You're the one who read the school calendar and told me that.
1: Like, no, I don't. We have an electronic calendar, so I just switched it. I'm going to be like, nope, it's right on the calendar right there.
0: So you fully gaslight.
1: Yeah. Oh, yeah.
2: That is insane, Kelly.
1: Yeah.
2: Wow.
1: It's already changed. Already changed the calendar.
0: You should just send him a text.
1: Yeah.
0: You know.
1: Oh,
0: bad news. School starts Monday.
1: Yeah. Yep. I'll be like, well, you're getting ready. It's Monday morning.
0: No, it's
1: morning.
0: Thursday. Nope, it's Monday.
1: If you just listen to me for once in your life, Wyatt, I told you it's Monday.
2: Why don't you just look at the calendar? It's right on the wall over there.
1: See? Countdown.
2: Son.
1: Yeah. Just once. I've told you a million times.
2: Get your face out of that video game and that phone.
1: Jay was like, he's going to freak out. Yeah. I'm like, yeah, he's going to freak out that he didn't listen to
0: me. I actually told you this yesterday.
2: All right.
0: What?
2: We didn't even remember. I told you it's next Thursday yesterday.
1: Oh, my God. He's going to be so mad.
0: Yeah. When you were eating pizza?
2: I didn't eat pizza yesterday.
1: Yes, you did. You made it. I did?
0: Yeah.
1: Uh-huh. You didn't want chicken tenders, remember?
0: Yeah.
1: Oh, my God.
0: You were working at your new job at the pizza place, remember?
1: Yeah. I got your paycheck.
0: Right. What are you talking about?
1: It's in your new checking account. What? He's going to be so mad.
0: Todd's going to go on TV. What do you got?
2: Okay, we're going to have a partly sunny day. Later on this afternoon and evening, there is a chance for a shower or a downpour, probably like a 20-minute one. And again, isolated to scattered ones, so not everyone's going to see it. It's going to turn muggier this afternoon, highs between 75 and 80. Partly to mostly cloudy tonight, which is unfortunate because there's a total lunar eclipse right around midnight tonight.
0: Oh.
2: A lot of us may not see it, unfortunately. And then tomorrow we'll burn off the fog to sunshine. In the afternoon, however, there's likely to be a thunderstorm. And we'll have a high around 80. Weekend still looks great. Sunny, 80 degrees on Saturday. And Sunday, mix of sun and clouds, upper 70s.
0: Good stuff.
2: Yeah.
0: Good stuff. The moon looks huge this morning.
1: Oh, it looks so cool.
0: Yep. Is it full?
2: It'll be full. It's actually full around midnight tonight when it's getting eclipsed. Yep.
0: Wow.
1: It sure will be. Yeah. Oh, man, you're welcome. Man.
0: You told Wyatt that already, right?
2: Yeah, right. Jay's going to be
3: Turn it up. This is The Blake Show with Kelly and Todd. How Maine starts the day the right way on Coast 93.1.
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0: So Kelly, we were just talking off the air. Kelly did a weekend in Boston.
1: Yeah.
0: And did a bunch of cool things in the Seaport. Was everything you did in the Seaport?
1: Everything I did was in the Seaport, yeah.
0: Which is the hot new area.
1: It is.
0: In Boston. And by the way, not cheap.
1: Not cheap. But yeah, I wanted to do something for Wyatt. He didn't have any like summer camps or anything this summer. So I wanted to plan a few trips throughout the summer that would be just specific for him. And he got to bring a friend. So it was like a bro weekend and Jay. I included Jay in it too. but yeah, so we did a bunch of bro things and we had a blast. But we stayed in the Seaport because I wanted to check that out. And my son is a large child, meaning he's basically 6 feet tall now.
0: Yeah,
1: and
0: he is.
1: There is amazing.
0: I wear his hand-me-down.
1: You do. Yeah.
0: That's a true story.
1: Yeah. My dad stopped over to the house yesterday and hadn't seen him in maybe 3 weeks and was like, my God. Like,
0: he's still, wow, that's crazy.
1: He's like, wow.
0: He needs his own room.
1: Yes. So we got two rooms and...
0: when you're a kid and you get your own hotel room, you feel so cool.
1: Yep. And so him and his friend got their own room.
0: Yeah.
1: We got attached rooms, but you know, unpacking them and they have their own robes to go down to the.
0: they wore the robes
2: down to the pool. Do they have a pool?
1: Yeah, so they both wore their robes down to the pool.
0: Oh my God, that's so like a couple of old men.
1: So cute. But as we're unpacking and going into the room, you know, I see them checking everything out, and instantly I go over and I'm like, whoa. Yeah. There's some rules.
2: Don't drink that water.
1: Exactly.
2: Right. That water bottle's $19.
0: Oh, right.
1: Yeah, Todd, that's exactly what I said. I'm like, these two waters stay right here.
2: Right.
1: Don't open them. These snacks, do not open them.
0: The water thing is confusing nowadays because some hotels give you free water.
1: Yes.
0: But others do not.
1: Right.
0: And it's like a $7 or $10 water.
1: Yeah.
2: That's ridiculous.
1: Yeah.
0: It is.
1: And Wyatt was like, okay, Mom. I'm like, I'm not kidding, Wyatt. Do not open.
2: I've got snacks for you. You just knock on this door and you can have all the snacks you want.
1: Which I did. And we packed snacks and we packed Gatorade.
0: You're not having 7 peanut M&Ms for $5.
1: Yeah.
3: Right.
1: Yeah. And then they were like, oh my God, we have our own fridge. And I was like, yeah. So put our snacks in there and those are yours.
2: Yeah.
1: Yeah. So, so we had, connecting rooms and they kept knocking on our door, to which I was like, you knock one more time on my door, Wyatt.
2: Right.
1: You never want to hang out with me.
0: Right.
1: So now you don't get to hang out with me. Yeah.
0: Go turn on the TV and see if you can figure out which channel is which.
1: Oh, that's the thing. What is this? What is all these numbers? I'm like, God, where's Netflix? So it was fun. But the door.
0: That's a good reminder when you let the kid, because there wasn't a mini bar, was there?
1: No, but then I checked for that too because I was going to take the alcohol out of the room.
2: Yeah.
1: But no mini bar. And then reminding them that everywhere you go, you have to bring this key. Like, or you won't be able to use the elevator. You won't
2: be able to. Right, because they have their own room, so they have their own key.
1: Yes.
2: Yeah, that's interesting. Yeah.
0: Well, and especially in Boston, a lot of the hotels, you can't go anywhere else in the hotel.
1: No.
0: If you don't have the key.
1: Right. You can't use the elevator. You can't use this. You can't use that.
0: Can't go to the pool.
1: Yes. Yep.
0: Yeah.
1: Yeah.
0: I just love the image of him and his friend in their robes.
1: I know.
0: Walking down to the pool. It's like two old men, like, you know, hey, Wyatt, you want to go have a steam?
1: Yeah, I know. And there was a steam room. They went in the steam room.
0: Of course.
1: Until other guys came in, they were like, no adults were in there. We left.
0: It was weird, right? Yeah,
1: it was weird. Yeah.
2: Oh, they must have had a blast.
1: Yeah, they had a great time.
0: Oh, that's fun.
1: Yeah.
2: Cool.
0: That is fun.
1: Yeah, it was a good
0: time. What was the racing thing for other people who are looking for things to do?
1: Oh, so there's an F1 Formula arcade down there where the kids can race and it's actual like Formula One things, and you can have lunch down there during that whole thing. The Codzilla, you can ride this big boat on the Boston Harbor and it like whips you around and it's terrifying and you get soaked. If you think you're not going to get wet, you are soaked from head to toe, and then there you are in the middle of the Seaport.
2: Right, just drenched.
1: You're drenched. So you have to go back to the hotel and everyone's looking at you like, what's wrong with them?
0: You guys want to go get tacos?
1: Yeah.
0: No, I think we need to change, Kel. Let me just empty my purse.
1: That's exactly what happens.
4: 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It's The Blake Show.

0: It's Coast 93.1, The Blake Show with Kelly and Todd. Would you do this? ChatGPT can now connect to your messages and text your friends for you. Would you do it?
1: Like if I like talk to text?
0: No. Like it can, you can, I haven't done it because this freaks me out. This is too far to me.
1: Yeah. Well, yeah. I don't really get it.
0: I don't know.
1: I don't understand.
0: It's like an Apple Messages plugin. So you can connect your text with ChatGPT. It'll like organize your messages. You can sort, analyze, edit.
1: Oh.
0: You can ask for long group threads to be summarized.
1: Oh, no.
0: You know, so it's basically like texting through ChatGPT. No.
1: No way. No.
0: I'm not afraid of the AI stuff.
1: No.
0: I do think it is very helpful in a lot of ways.
1: Mm-hmm.
0: And there are ways even in this job that it's helped us be more productive and think of ideas and you know, it helps me make my little quizzes and stuff, but it has its flaws. You know, a lot of the time it'll make a quiz and then one of the questions is just completely made up and wrong.
1: Mm-hmm.
0: So you have to be careful with that kind of stuff. But the idea of it like getting into my texts, like my texts are personal.
1: Yeah.
0: You know?
1: Yeah.
0: Like that, I don't know about that.
1: Yep. No.
0: I don't.

0: know about that.
1: No.
0: Because it would be able to see every text.
1: Right.
0: Every text. Now, I don't know about you, but I don't delete my texts. I mean, I have some text threads that go back years.
1: Yeah. Well, I'm in this phase of like money saving and organizing things and whatever. But what I've learned about, and you know how your phone keeps asking you to buy more storage. I am the same way about, I have saved every single text since I've had a phone. Well, one way to delete storage so you don't have to keep buying it is that your phone saves your attachments. Like, even if you send a friend like an emoji, that takes up storage. So I've been deleting storage.
0: Oh, yeah.
1: Anyway, so I have been going through storage and stuff and all that stuff and deleting whatever. But I don't know if I care if ChatGPT sees my personal text messages so much.
0: Oh, I've even turned on, you know, ChatGPT has a setting kind of like incognito or private browsing on the browsers.
1: Uh-huh.
0: Where you can, I forget what it's called, but you can set it so that it doesn't include it in like its memories of you and in the list of things that you've searched or whatever.
1: Oh.
0: Like if I'm going to search something, then I'm like, I don't want people to know I searched this.
1: Oh, yeah. I just don't want it speaking for me to anyone.
0: Well, that's the weird thing about it connecting to the messages, because sometimes AI has kind of a mind of its own, like where it will just make stuff up.
1: Yes.
0: Is it just going to go rogue and start like texting people?
1: Yeah, no, I don't want that.
0: Like all of a sudden one day it's like, why did Blake send me a nude?
1: Yeah. Yeah. No.
0: And it wasn't me.
1: Yeah. No, no.
0: It was my ChatGPT.
1: Mm-hmm. Because it can tell you completely wrong things for sure.
0: Right.
1: It's definitely steered me in the wrong direction for things. I'm like, what?
0: Right.
1: What are you doing? This is
0: Blake,
1: wrong.
0: Did you mean to send me this? No. And that's not even what it really looks like. But that's a nice looking AI version, I will say.
1: I'm like, okay, I'm going to save that.
0: But I guess there could be some perks.
1: Right.
0: Yeah, really airbrush that.
1: Right. I'm saving.
0: That's going to be the next thing. Is there's already issues with people with dating apps and putting filters or using AI on their photos and making them look better.
1: Yeah.
0: Next is AI nudes.
1: Oh, yes.
0: Right?
1: Yes.
0: All right. Todd's got your News Center Maine forecast.
2: Partly sunny today. During the afternoon and evening, there's a chance for a downpour or two. High temperatures between 75 and 80. It's going to turn muggier. Tonight, clouds and fog with the chance for a rumble of thunder. Lows in the 60s. Fog will burn off to sun tomorrow. It's very sticky with a high around 80. And there could be some thunderstorms in the afternoon. But the weekend's looking great. Sunny and pleasant on Saturday, 75 to 80 degrees. And near 80 on Sunday.
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0: 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Hi, you're on The Blake Show with Kelly and Todd. Seven things you should not do when your kids go to college.
1: Ooh.
0: Let's see how many we're violating.
1: Okay. Yes.
0: This is good food for thought. That's coming up on Coast 93.1. First, your buzz story.
2: 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Here's what Name's going to be buzzing about today.
0: What's the buzz? What's happening? What are we buzzing about today? Forecast-wise, we do have the chance of seeing a storm. Todd was emphasizing that it's isolated and pop-up, so not everyone will get it. But there is a chance of that this afternoon. Otherwise, we're looking at a good weekend ahead. Tomorrow, still a chance of a storm in the afternoon. A little bit more likely tomorrow. But these are like, you know, downpours.
1: Yeah.
0: And quick storms, not like washout kind of stuff. And then the weekend looks really good.
1: Yay.
0: 75 to 80 degrees Saturday and Sunday. Yeah. Good stuff.
1: Yeah.
0: Good stuff. What else are we buzzing about, Kel?
1: Maine is getting $56 million from Meta's $18 billion settlement over claims Facebook and Instagram harmed young users. Meta has agreed to new teen protections, including a two-hour daily limit, overnight blocks, stronger age checks, and hidden like counts. The company will also work to keep kids under 13 off the platforms.
0: I was surprised. So already yesterday, I was just scrolling through and I saw an ad come up and it was a message from Meta to like YouTube, Google, other social media, say calling on them to join them in protecting teens. And I thought, okay, Well, this is smart.
1: Yeah,
0: because they're trying to take it and turn it around and make it look like they decided to do this.
1: Yeah, exactly.
0: And were not forced to do this and lost $18 billion in the process. How much is Meta worth?
1: Yeah, right.
0: That they can lose $18 billion.
1: Right.
0: And just keep trucking.
1: Yeah. But like you said, that is smart. I mean, they had that ready to go.
0: Oh, yeah.
1: Yeah.
0: And it was an ad. So they pay, you know, well, they're boosting it.
1: Yeah.
0: But, I thought that was kind of interesting.
1: Mm-hmm.
0: Good job spinning that there, Meta.
1: And also slimy.
0: Yeah.
1: So slimy.
0: Right. It kind of like underscores all the problems with it.
1: Yeah, exactly. It's just, yuck.
0: Yeah.
1: ICE arrests in Maine are surging, and border czar Tom Homan says even more enforcement is coming. Nearly 500 people have been detained this year, more than the previous 2 years combined. Advocates say most had no criminal record, while DHS disputes that. Maine is joining about two dozen states suing the U.S. Postal Service over new mail-in voting rules. The rules would give USPS more control over voter registration and ballot envelopes. The states argue the changes overstep USPS authority and could prevent eligible voters from casting ballots. Westbrook and Gorham police are warning about another phone scam. Scammers are calling people claiming there is a warrant for their arrest, asking for banking information and making the call appear to come from the police department. Police say they will never ask for banking information over the phone. A near total lunar eclipse happens over Maine tonight, but clouds may make it pretty tough to see. It begins around 9:23 p.m., peaks at 12:12 a.m., when about 96% of the moon will be covered by the Earth's shadow. If the clouds cooperate, the moon should take on that reddish-orange blood moon look.
0: Cool.
1: Yeah, pretty cool. At least 168 people are dead, and more than 1,300 are missing after catastrophic flooding along the Nepal-China border.
0: Have you seen the video?
1: I saw some pictures.
0: Oh, my God.
1: Yeah. Yeah.
0: Well, just like you hear a rumble and then earth, like mud and dirt just comes crashing through the buildings.
1: Yeah. Officials say a glacier collapse sent water, mud and debris through communities across the Himalayan region. Americans are among the missing and rescue crews are still searching the hardest hit areas.
0: I mean, the way the videos look at 160 dead so far.
1: Yep. 1,300.
0: That's going to go way up.
1: Ugh. Terrifying.
0: Yeah. With like no warning.
1: Yeah.
0: It's awful.
1: God.
0: Yeah.
1: Testimony has ended in the Lindsey Clancy murder trial after 5 weeks and 85 witnesses. Closing arguments are today with deliberations expected to follow.
0: Is Karen Karen Goldberg down there still?
1: I imagine she's got most of the she's got all the information, you know, front row seat.
0: Yeah.
1: Tim Curry has died at the age of 80. He died peacefully Tuesday at his L.A. home. A cause of death has not been released. Curry was best known for the Rocky Horror Picture Show, Clue, Home Alone 2, and playing Pennywise in the 1990 version of It.
3: From transsexual Transylvania.
0: You gotta hand it to him. Like, he played that role in 1975.
1: Wow.
0: When it was really not,
1: yeah,
0: forefront.
1: No,
0: you know,
1: no,
0: and yeah, he was great.
1: Yeah,
3: come
1: yeah.
3: up to the lab and see what's on the slab. I see you shiver with anticipation.
1: so good.
0: So good. He was so good.
1: Yeah. The Seattle Seahawks have been sold for a record $9.6 billion. It's the most expensive team sale in NFL history and the second highest in North American sports history.
0: Jeez.
1: Yeah, wow.
0: $9.6 billion.
1: Boom. Yeah. A lot of cash.
0: Well, that puts that in perspective. The entire team sells, the most expensive football team sale,
1: mm-hmm.
0: right,
1: mm-hmm.
0: is half of what Meta paid.
1: Yeah, right. And Meta's still in business.
0: Yeah.
1: Yeah. Didn't hurt him. No.
0: Surprised they haven't bought any teams yet.
1: Yeah, right. Exactly.
0: You know?
1: Yep.
0: Wow.
1: Yeah. And last but not least, Harry Styles paid tribute to Dolly Parton during his Madison Square Garden show last night. He stopped the concert and had I Will Always Love You play as the crowd lit up the arena with their phones. The crowd sang along. Harry sang along, played along. It was pretty powerful.
4: To all the musicians over the years has inspired me. Dolly, we love you. Thank you so much.
0: Oh, wow.
1: Right?
0: Wow, they put that together pretty fast.
1: I know.

0: That's pretty cool because he could have covered it, which would have been cool.
1: Yep.
0: That would have been cool too, to hear him sing that.
1: Mm-hmm.
0: But to pause and say, no, they're going to let Dolly do this.
1: The whole crowd lit up their phones. It's pretty beautiful.
0: Wow.
1: Yeah.
0: God, you know, I can't hear her voice without getting like teary-eyed now.
1: I know.
0: What the hell?
1: Yeah.
0: Oh, man, that's very sweet.
1: Yep. And there you go. That's the buzz for today.
0: All right. Well, I'm going to get a tissue and we'll come back with the things you should not do when your kid goes to college. Ooh, how many do we do? Next.

0: Things you shouldn't do when your kid goes off to college.
1: Okay. All right.
0: Because Todd's about to be in this world.
1: Yeah. Another year from now, this is good.
0: Yeah.
1: Jot this stuff down, and I won't do it.
0: Now, this is one that we've talked about before. Don't track their location, it says. Mm. So I'm curious, is there anyone listening? I'd be especially curious to hear from college students. Did you end up having to block a parent because they kept texting you about your location? What are you doing here? What are you doing here? Because I could see a helicopter parent.
2: Yeah, that's
0: going down that road.
1: Yeah.
0: You know, if you can look.
2: Don't abuse it.
0: Yeah.
1: Yeah, like I don't think I'm not going to turn it off. I mean, maybe they will attempt to, but I'm not going to like use it and then text and be like, "Oh, don't go into that."
2: Right.
1: Store.
0: That's the thing. If you're going to leave it on, you can't abuse it.
2: Yeah, don't.
1: I just want to, like, out of peace of mind, you know, like, or something. Just, okay, I know where they are.
2: Yeah.
1: Whatever. They can be in that bar. I don't care.
2: Yeah, exactly.
1: Be in that boy's house. Okay.
2: Yep.
1: Whatever.
2: Yep.
0: It says, watching your child's location creates high anxiety for the parent, which can mean contacting the child out of concern. This can lead to the child feeling like their parents are still watching their every move.
1: Domino effect.
0: Mm-hmm. Yeah. Another thing it says don't do when your kids go to college, don't take over the experience. Okay. this is not a we're moving in on Sunday. We got in. Look, the last thing you want to be is the parent who shows up.
1: You know, you go there on a parent's weekend and you hit the frat parties with them.
0: Exactly.
1: Like, I'm going to do that.
2: If they want you to, you do.
0: Oh, if they invite you. Yes.
1: If they're like, yeah, you want to come out? I'm be like, hell yeah, I do.
2: Yeah. Of course.
0: And if they do, that would be, I think, rare.
2: Yeah.
1: I don't know. Kel, don't, like...
2: 100%. If Riley wanted us to do all those things, and we did and would.
1: Yeah.
2: Yes.
1: No,
0: she?
2: Yes.
0: Oh, yeah. Okay.
1: A lot 100%. Of my friends, a lot of my friends get invited to their kids, you know, like parties or tailgates and stuff like that when they go visit them at college. It happens, at least in my circles, it happens a lot.
2: Yeah.
0: Really?
1: Yeah.
0: Huh. Do not constantly call, text, reach out. You know, give them a little bit of
1: space.
0: Yeah. Don't tell them how much you miss them all the time. Ooh, that's a hard one, huh?
1: That's going to be hard for my wife, especially.
0: Yeah. It says they probably miss home, too.
1: She's already telling them how much she misses them. And they're not even gone yet.
0: They're not even a year out.
1: I know. It's crazy. My wife is losing her mind right now.
2: Yeah,
0: It says the more your kids know you are okay without them, the more permission they have to be okay without you.
2: Mm, yeah.
1: Yeah.
0: It's interesting.
1: Mm-hmm.
0: But that is a tough one. I mean, how do you... Don't you want them to know that you miss them?
2: Yeah,
0: you
2: know, but then they start worrying about you.
0: Right.
2: Yeah.
0: Save that for retirement.
2: Yeah.
0: It says, don't bail them out at the first sign of trouble.
1: Okay.
0: That's another one that's hard not to do.
2: Yeah, I do that a lot with Riley. Yeah. And I did do that a lot with Riley. That's a hard thing to stop doing.
1: Yeah, I can see
0: but
1: myself.
0: But that's changed a little.
2: Yeah.
0: Right?
2: Yeah.
0: Because I see...
2: Yes.
0: You kind of being like, well, you got to figure it out.
2: Yes. Towards the end, she had to bail herself out. And then she would get mad. Yeah. And I would be like, well.
0: Usually financial.
2: It was always financial. Yeah.
1: Yeah.
0: Don't transform their room right away.
1: At home.
0: Yeah.
2: Yeah.
1: Right. Because they might be back.
2: Yeah.
0: It says, let them have their space at least for the first year or so.
2: Oh, yeah. God, I didn't transform that way hers until she was totally gone.
0: Yeah. Well, it's hard. I think in college is a weird thing because you're living somewhere else, but it's not your somewhere else.
2: Yeah.
0: It's temporary. So if they also totally flip your room and turn it into something else,
2: now you
0: have no home.
2: Oh, yeah.
0: You know?
2: No. Their home. And that's the thing I think, and I would say to Rachel too, like for college, they're going to be back more than you understand. They're always coming back. And that was like... The biggest eye opener, and I know there's a lot because I see this on my social media and Instagram and everything. Parents are dropping their kids off for the first time to freshman year, and I know how hard that was.
1: Yeah.
2: Their back more than you know. And then they're back for weeks at a time. And then for the summer. So it's hard, but they're going to be home more. You have another 4 years, at least.
1: Interesting. Yeah.
2: So they're not gone yet. It's going to feel big, but it's not as big as you think it is.
1: Okay.
0: Yeah.
2: Yeah. Yeah. Riley sleeps downstairs in a pullout now.
0: Yeah.
2: When she stays. Yeah, because she doesn't have a room anymore. She took all of her stuff.
1: Great point.
0: Right, so, right. Oh, yeah. Right, because she took her stuff to move.
2: She took her stuff.
0: Yeah.
2: If she didn't, I don't know what I would have done with her room. I would have made it into a guest room with her bed, but I don't know. I don't know.
0: An altar.
2: Yeah.
0: It's got to go. An altar dedicated
2: to... It would be weird. I don't know what I would have done, actually. Yeah.
0: Well, I don't have college-age kids right now, so if anyone wants to invite me out to party, I'm available.
2: There you go.
0: Okay.
2: Yeah.
0: Tim and I can hang.
2: Yeah, you can.
0: I'm just saying.
2: Yeah.
0: Okay. We won't show up unexpectedly.
2: No,
0: but
2: don't
0: if we're
2: that.
0: Invited, we're down.
2: Yeah, you'd be fun.
3: 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It's the Blake Show on Coast 93.1. Keep it here, and Alyssa will keep your company at work. Then Tarsetti's got you for the trek home and Steelsy after 7. 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

0: 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Cute or creepy?
1: Ooh.
0: Okay, let me pull up this message. This was in my Instagram DMs.
2: Yep, yeah, this'll be fun.
0: Any topic you've got for us, please send it over. You can email it. You can text it into our normal number, which you can send feedback on right now at 79COAST. 207-792-6278. You can do a talkback message, which is where you record your voice and send that in, and then it pops up on our screen here. This one came via

0: Insta DM. Says, I've been dating this guy for a few weeks. We've been on around 4 dates. Oops, hold on. Oh, no, I just lost it. There it is. Okay. 4 dates. We text pretty much every day. And so far, I really like him. No red flags, no weird behavior, nothing. I actually thought this might be going somewhere. So last week, I had a really rough week at work, and I'd been venting to him about it. Friday afternoon, I got home, and there was a beautiful bouquet of flowers waiting for me, with a note from him saying he hoped they'd make my week a little better, which is really cute, except I never told him where I live. He's never picked me up. He's never been to my house. We've always met somewhere for our dates, and I'm almost positive I've never even mentioned my street. So now instead of just enjoying the flowers, I keep thinking, how did you get my address? I know you can find out a lot about someone online pretty easily. Everything else about this guy has been great. There's just something about him figuring out where I live and sending something there without asking that gave me a little bit of a creep factor. Am I overthinking what was actually a really sweet gesture? What are other people's thoughts on this? Cute or creepy? Cute or creepy?
1: I say cute.
0: I want to lean cute, too. If she's getting good vibes in all other ways, if there's, like, other weird things, like, if he... I don't know. Like, that's funny. I wonder if this is, like, a
2: guy-girl
0: thing. Like we react to it differently than you do, Kel.
2: Yeah.
1: Kel, you think it's creepy?
2: Well, I want to lean cute. I don't think it's creepy in the way that, like, he's going to put me in a basement and skin me alive. Okay? I'm not going there yet.
1: Thankfully.
2: Yep, not. I'm not going there yet. But it does...
1: But it's a possibility.
2: It's it does give me a little bit of pause that if I'm going back in my single days when someone would send me flowers, I would wonder how he figured out where I lived. Just
1: Kelly.
2: Because...
1: But that's coming from you. You're like a super sleuth. You can
2: absolutely
1: find stuff.
0: I know,
1: all
0: right?
1: Over.
2: Absolutely.
1: Like, you do find stuff all the time very easily.
2: Thank you, Todd, for noticing.
0: A true fact. We will take a winner call, and before they hang up, Kelly will know their job, where they live,
1: right?
0: Who they've dated. Like, she searches everyone she meets.
2: Why would you show my hand? Why would you put this out here? I don't understand.
0: It's kind of like...
1: Now we're not going to have any winners.
2: Yeah, exactly.
1: No one's
2: going to
1: call in. We're not going to have any contestants for our...
0: Oh, no. Okay, if there's a name in the news...
2: Do you want my opinion on this or no? Huh? You're ruining it. You want my opinion.
0: Oh, okay? Someone just sent a website, a search website, where you can look up stuff that Kelly is 100... You got to go to the text. You're going to use this website for sure.
1: Oh, boy.
2: All I'm saying is sometimes it comes in handy. Anyway.
1: Yeah, of course.
2: Yeah. Well, okay. So, you know, she likes him. I think it's a very, very cute gesture. And if she doesn't have any other weirdo creep feelings, I think it's great.
0: Yeah.
2: Maybe I would throw out in a jokey way at some point down the line, how'd you find my address?
0: I think that's totally fine to ask. I don't think you even have to wait. I think you'd be like, wow, this was so sweet. How did you get my address?
2: How'd you find where I lived?
0: Not in an accusatory way.
2: It's hard, though, to say that without being accusatory, though.
0: How did you even figure out my address?
1: Where I live.
0: Like, that's so sweet.
1: How'd you figure out where I live?
2: Oh, yeah, like that. Todd, good job. Yeah.
0: Right.
2: Yeah, Todd.
1: I wouldn't say, like, address.
2: Yeah.
1: You know, like,
2: that's fine. Yeah, don't say address. Yeah.
0: Someone texted, I've always been accidentally creepy. And just so you know, addresses are easy to find for anyone.
2: Yeah.
0: Okay.
2: I get it. Yeah.
0: You sound a little intentionally creepy.
1: I mean, honestly, like, most guys get accused of not being, like, you know, like, creative enough
0: or listening,
1: spontaneous enough, or, you know, going the extra mile enough.
0: Right.
1: Like, how many times? I mean, well, Blake, you're that's different. But for me, I hear it all the time.
2: Yeah.
1: Okay. I'm the only straight male here. I hear it all the time.
2: Yeah.
1: This guy went the extra mile.
2: Yeah.
1: He did a little digging so that it could make it a special moment for them.
0: Right.
2: True.
1: I would look at it like that.
2: Okay.
1: That's how I look at this. Like, he's making the rest of us straight men look bad.
2: I hear that. I like that he did the digging, he did the work, and he was very sweet. Look, I said I'm not saying that he's giving me skin alive vibes. Okay.
0: Right.
2: He's not giving me skin alive vibes.
1: Yeah. Good.
0: Not quite
2: right?
0: there.
2: Not yeah. I said it.
0: And if you skin me alive. I'll buy the flowers.
2: Right.
0: All right, Tyler's got to go on TV.
2: Man, you gave up my secrets. How dare you?
0: Seriously, we'll turn the microphones off. And she'll go, oh, he works at IDEX.
2: Yeah.
0: I'm like, what? How did you even figure that out? It's been 10 seconds.
2: Because if you have a cute voice, I want to know what you look like. Okay?
0: All right, Todd's got your news center main forecast.
3: Partly sunny today. During the afternoon and evening, there's a chance for a downpour or two. High temperatures between 75 and 80. It's going to turn muggier. Tonight, clouds and fog with the chance for a rumble of thunder. Lows in the 60s. Fog will burn off to sun tomorrow. It's very sticky with a high around 80, and there could be some thunderstorms in the afternoon. But the weekend's looking great. Sunny and pleasant on Saturday, 75 to 80 degrees, and near 80 on Sunday.
0: Good stuff. Coming up, if you get butt dialed, do you listen? The things that have been overheard on a butt dial. Thanks to some texts we've already gotten, and we'd love to get yours, too. 79 Coast, that's coming up.
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0: It's the Blake Show on Coast 93.1. Blake, Kelly, and Todd. Butt dials. Who butt dialed you, and what did you hear? What did you hear? Okay.
1: Okay.
0: So 79 Coast, 207-792-6278. We've already got a few texts that have come in, including this one. My ex-husband butt dialed me last week.
1: Oh.
0: He was talking S about me to his friend. And
2: seriously?
0: I listened to the whole thing.
1: Yeah, you did.
0: It was juicy.
1: Oh boy.
2: Whoa.
0: So I guess if it was your current husband, there would be a lot more problems.
1: Yeah, right.
2: Right.
0: But when it's your ex-husband who's just talking stuff.
1: Yeah.
0: You know. Another text says I was butt dialed by a friend who was in the middle of doing the deed.
1: Ah!
0: Now I imagine most people hang up quickly.
1: Oh.
0: Right.
1: Man, this wasn't a butt dial, but it was butt dial-ish. A Snapchat. This is the first thing that came to mind. A Snapchat, a snap. The husband is in the background.
0: Oh.
1: Talking about his wife.
0: Oh, my God.
1: But the person who's taking the snap
0: doesn't
1: realize, like, what's going on and posts it. And you can hear his friend.
0: Did this happen in Maine?
1: Yeah.
0: Yeah. Okay.
1: Well,
0: I remember.
1: It happened to someone I know.
0: Someone you know. Yeah.
1: And so I'm watching this snap and you can hear the other guy crapping on his wife in the background. And I'm like, oh my God, you have to take this down because you can hear your friend crapping on his wife in the background. Yeah. That was bad. really bad.
2: You think she found out?
1: Oh, I'm sure she did because it was up for a long time. Yeah, I mean, the two of them were together and they were like out of town.
2: Are they still together?
1: I don't know. Because he was like really going off. I'm like, so it's just like word to the wise. When you post something, you need to remember who's talking in the background.
0: Oh my God, someone texted. So it says my ex-husband. So I'm guessing this was while they were married. I'm sure this wasn't the only problem, but

0: It says that he butt dialed me while he was talking to a guy he was with, and he was saying how he had to go home and do the duty. Needless to say, he did not.
1: Duty.
0: For quite some time.
2: He didn't get to.
0: No, there was no duty done.
1: Oh, boy.
0: You're off duty, sir. Honey.
2: He was in Big Dookie.
1: Yeah.
0: Yeah, right.
2: Wasn't doing the duty.
1: Yeah.
0: Oh, wow. Someone said, I heard my fiance say to one of his female coworkers.
1: Oh, my God.
0: Well, don't you look cute?
2: Oh, no.
0: Yeah, big fight. Big fight about that one.
1: Yeah.
0: Oh, geez. Someone said a friend of mine butt dialed his mom in the middle of doing the deed.
1: Oh, God.
0: With his girlfriend in the back seat of their car.
1: What?
0: Well, I see how the butt dial happened.
1: Well, it all makes sense now.
0: Yeah. Oh, my God. This is funny. Someone said I got butt dialed by my electrician who said he was taking money out of the bank. Because he spends all his cash at the strip club.
2: That's good.
1: Oh, man.
0: I saved that.
1: That's good.
0: That's great.
1: Yeah.
0: So what is that the next time you see your electrician and you're like, okay, listen, if you take longer
1: yeah, right.
0: than you're supposed to, I know it's because you're tapped out and yeah. you want to go see Destiny.
1: Yeah, right. Only $2 bills there, Joe?
0: Yeah, right.
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93.1. Hello, hello. It's the Blake Show with Kelly and Todd. I know we've talked a lot about Dolly Parton, but her loss just is so much bigger than any

0: other person.
1: Yeah.
0: I've seen in a long time. I mean, maybe since like Michael Jackson and Whitney Houston. And
1: yeah, those were big. Yeah.
0: I mean, people were putting flowers on her star on the Hollywood Walk of Fame.
1: I'm sure.
0: Crying. And it's, I don't know. It's, I haven't seen anything like this in a long time.
1: Yeah. Whitney hit me big time.
0: Yeah. That was a big one.
1: Yeah. That was a shock. And Whitney was not well. I mean, it was not shocking.
0: Yeah. Dolly Parton almost seemed like she was going to live forever.
1: Yeah.
0: Yeah. Maybe that's it too. Maybe that it's more the shock of it too.
1: Yeah. Like
0: the combination of her being so beloved.
1: Right.
0: Listen to all the stuff that's still happening. So this is, you know, she's got the Tennessee truck stop that opened. That was the last public event she was at 2 months ago.
1: Mm-hmm.
0: Listen to the list of things that are moving forward. Okay. This is crazy. She has Dolly Dolls. That'll be available in a couple weeks. Mm-hmm. So that was already in the works. There's a musical, Broadway production of Dolly, a true original musical.
1: Oh, is that
0: moving forward?
1: Story of her life, I wonder?
0: Yeah, I think so.
1: Oh, that's great.
0: Previews start in December.
1: I wonder if there's going to be a movie. That would awesome.
0: Be good. Yeah.
1: Who would play her?
0: Oh, God, the pressure.
1: Wow, who would play her?
0: I know who would play her.
1: Are you going to say that?
0: From Ozark.
1: I was just going to say you're going to say that.
0: Right?
1: Yes.
0: She could do it.
1: Yep.
0: She could do it.
1: Yeah.
0: Ruth.
1: Yep.
0: I don't even know her real name.
1: I don't either.
0: She's so good. She played the Anna Delvey, you know, and it was such a completely different role.
1: And isn't she supposed to be playing Madonna? Isn't there a movie coming out about Madonna?
0: I think you're right.
1: Yeah.
0: Well, maybe that's too much then. You'd need someone more unknown. I don't know. Dolly has a coffee line called Cup of Ambition Coffee, launching at the end of September, hitting stores in the spring. Dolly on the Holly, which I'm guessing is like the Elf on the Shelf.
1: Oh my God.
0: It's coming out this holiday season. There's a 9-to-5 jewelry collection with Kendra Scott. Uh-huh. It's coming out in January. Dolly's Dog Treats out next year. Bedding and Home Decor Collection.
1: My goodness.
0: There's a musical documentary, a biopic. There it is.
1: Oh, cool. Awesome.
0: There's a museum. Dolly's Life of Many Colors Museum is opening September 29th in Nashville. The truck stop thing opened. I think that's all of them.
1: Man,
0: isn't
1: I
0: that
1: hope they
0: crazy.
1: Like, I hope they do that movie justice. That better be a real. I hope they get a great director.
0: That's tough. Yeah.
1: Yeah.
0: Well, if it was already in the works, then Dolly must have been
1: some
0: sort of involved in it, which means that's a good thing.
1: Yep.
0: But isn't it unbelievable?
1: Yeah.
0: You know, there's a great lesson here. And someone posted this. I don't know, you know, why it popped up. It's, of course, not someone I follow. It just popped up. But I want to read it because it really does make you think about, like, what we do day to day, not us, what we do as humans day to day, and how Dolly's legacy can be a lesson for all of us on how to operate better and get at least maybe a little closer to the legacy that she leaves behind. So it says, imagine spending 80 years on the planet, writing over 3,000 songs, winning 11 Grammy Awards, 10 CMAs, 1 Emmy, countless nominations, 55 top 10 hits. And at the end of your life, no one talks about that. Instead, they talk about the kind of person you were, how you loved others, how you stayed true to yourself, how you were generous and would champion others, and how you inspired others to do the same. If that's not the goal, I don't know what is.
1: Yeah.
0: And it's so true. And I think that's why it's been so moving, is not because of what she did.
1: Right.
0: It's because of who she was and how she treated. It's like that famous Maya Angelou quote. That people don't remember what you said, they remember how you made them feel.
1: Yeah, that's exactly it. Yep.
0: And that is the greatest lesson, I think, you know, like of Dolly. Mm-hmm. But yeah. I mean, she did have an incredible career.
1: Yeah, absolutely.
0: She gave away something like $500 million. Maybe it equates to 500 million when you include all the other, you know, other people investing in her ideas and stuff, like the Imagination library and everything.
1: Look at all the businesses she had. Man, she was loaded. Yeah,
0: I know.

0: Good for her.
1: And just didn't stop.
0: Yeah.
1: Could have just stopped. Well, she said, oh, God, I wish I had this, the audio. I heard a quote, and I'm going to paraphrase it and mess it up. But she basically said, I feel like I have so much given to me that I can't stop. I've got to keep going.
0: Mm-hmm.
1: I've got stuff to do. I've got ideas to share. I've got things to do to help people. And there's no time for me to stop. Mm. I've got a lot to do. You know, like, I wonder if she felt like she had some sort of a divine duty.
0: Yeah.
1: I mean, she's a very spiritual person. But I just couldn't believe the list of things that are still to come.
0: Yeah.
1: And that cup of ambition coffee. What a great name.
0: That's a great name. Yeah.
1: Right?
0: Yeah.
1: Kendra Scott, 9 to 5 jewelry. Oh, man. Okay. We've got a brand new Blown Off coming up. That's around 7:05. Great first date. Now you're getting ghosted or blown off. Can't figure out what's going on. And you're in a tailspin. If it's ever happening to you, then let us know. And maybe we can get you on and at least figure it out. You know, get some closure. Or maybe there's miscommunication and you get another date. Or maybe it's a lesson. And you say, oh, wow, I really messed that one up. Okay. Reach out to us. Blown Off, brand new, coming up. Todd's got your News Center main forecast.
2: Partly sunny today. During the afternoon and evening, there's a chance for a downpour or two. High temperatures between 75 and 80. It's going to turn muggier. Tonight, clouds and fog with the chance for a rumble of thunder. Lows in the 60s. Fog will burn off to sun tomorrow. It's very sticky with a high around 80. And there could be some thunderstorms in the afternoon. But the weekend's looking great. Sunny and pleasant on Saturday, 75 to 80 degrees, and near 80 on Sunday.
1: One more Dolly thing I just popped in my head. You know, she has a song that will not be released until her 100th birthday.
0: Oh, wow. Whoa.
1: So that's locked away. And we will get it in 20 years.
0: Okay.
1: Put it on your calendar.
0: Okay.
3: Blake, Kelly, and Todd. Real. Funny. And right here in Maine, every day on Coast 93.1.
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0: And she will be in Boston at the MGM at Fenway. And that's coming up. And she just announced her tour. Stella Lefty is her name, in case you want to look her up and get those tickets. It's Coast 93.1, The Blake Show with Kelly and Todd. We're going to dive into a brand new Blown Off coming up in a minute. So great first date or couple dates. Why are you getting ghosted or blown off? That's coming up. First, your buzz stories. Wake up.
1: 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Here's what Nane's going to be buzzing about today.
0: What's the buzz? What's happening? What are we buzzing about today? Forecast-wise, we do have the chance of seeing a storm or a shower. It could be a downpour. That's later on today. Otherwise, it's okay. Tomorrow's kind of the same deal. Actually, maybe an increased chance of seeing a storm in the afternoon. And then the weekend is looking really good.
2: Yay.
0: Really good. 75 to 80, dry both days. And yeah, just what we want for the last weekend of August.
2: Yeah, wow.
0: Yeah. What else are we buzzing about, Kel?
2: Maine is getting $56 million from Meta's $18 billion settlement over claims Facebook and Instagram harmed young users.
0: $18 billion.
2: Yeah. Yep.
0: So how much does Meta have?
2: Right.
0: Crazy.
2: Meta has agreed to new team protections, including a 2-hour daily limit, overnight blocks, stronger age checks, and hidden like counts. The company will also work to keep kids under 13 off of the platforms.
0: And you know what's kind of shady is that I'm scrolling through yesterday. I read about this news, and then I'm scrolling through Instagram, and you know, like in between, you know, doing stuff, making dinner, and this ad pops up from Meta, and it's calling on other social media like YouTube, Google to also join them in protecting teens, which they're only doing because they got sued.
2: Exactly.
0: So to make it seem like they went out and did this,
2: they're the good guys.
0: It's just so shady. Yeah. And you know what? I can't tell you how many times I've thought, oh, that's I'm going to get off Instagram and Facebook.
2: Yeah.
0: First of all, I'd save hours of my time during the week.
2: Yeah.
0: But I don't know how to do that. It's like how I connect with so many of my friends and and family and keep tabs on what people are up to and all that.
2: Mm-hmm. Yeah.
0: I mean, but so I don't know how to put it away, but
2: yeah,
0: it's good that they're doing this because you really see the psychological impact.
2: Yep.
0: The addiction. And that's, they did it intentionally.
2: Yep. ICE arrests in Maine are surging and borders are. Tom Homan says even more enforcement is coming. Nearly 500 people have been detained this year, more than the previous 2 years combined. Advocates say most had no criminal record, while DHS disputes that. Maine is joining about 24 states suing the U.S. Postal Service over new mail-in voting rules. The rules would give USPS more control over voter registration and ballot envelopes. The states argue the changes overstep USPS authority and could prevent eligible voters from casting ballots.
0: Yeah, this election stuff is getting kind of freaky. Like, they're trying to take over. Like, and then there's one of the candidates in Maine is in support of sending federal troops, like ICE agents, to the polls.
2: Oh, boy.
0: For what purpose? Other than to intimidate voters, you know, I don't know. I think it's important that people pay attention to what's going on with the election. It's our chance to exercise democracy. And if that's being tampered with, that's concerning.
2: Westbrook and Gorham police are warning about a phone scam. Scammers are calling people claiming there's a warrant for their arrest, asking for banking information and making the call appear to come from the police department. Police say they will never ask for banking information over the phone.
0: These scams. And now they can make it even look like it's coming from a different number.
2: Yeah.
0: It can spoof the numbers and stuff. It's so important to be vigilant.
2: Yeah.
0: And just don't give out your info.
2: Nope. A near total lunar eclipse happens over Maine tonight, but clouds may make it tough to see. It begins around 9:23 p.m., peaks at 12:12 a.m., when about 96% of the moon will be covered by Earth's shadow. If the clouds cooperate, the moon should take on that reddish orange blood moon look.
0: The blood moon eclipse.
2: Very cool. If we can see it. Yeah.
0: Yeah.
2: At least 168 people are dead and more than 1,300 are missing after catastrophic flooding along the Nepal-China border. Officials say a glacier collapse sent water, mud, and debris through communities across the Himalayan region. Americans are among the missing, and rescue crews are still searching the hardest hit areas.
0: It's terrifying. I mean, the video is terrifying.
2: Yeah.
0: It's been all over social media. Just And it shows you the power of water, too.
2: Yeah. Yep.
0: Oh, my God.
2: Yeah.
0: Just wipes through buildings and cars and
2: yeah,
0: terrifying.
2: A testimony has ended in the Lindsey Clancy murder trial after 5 weeks and 85 witnesses. Closing arguments are today with deliberations expected to follow.
0: Hmm.
2: Yeah.
0: How soon will that verdict come out?
2: Yeah, that's going to be
0: a question. How long are they going to deliberate?
2: I know. Tim Curry has died at the age of 80. He died peacefully on Tuesday at his L.A. home. Cause of death has not been released. Curry was best known for the Rocky Horror Picture Show, Clue, Home Alone 2, and playing Pennywise in the 1990 version of It.
0: I forgot about that one.
2: Yeah, I know. Yeah,
0: he played such a range of roles.
2: I know.
0: When you look at even just those,
2: yeah,
0: from Pennywise to Clue to Rocky Horror Picture Show.
2: Yeah.
0: And then in Home Alone 2, he was like the buttoned up hotel guy.
2: Yeah.
3: So, come up to the lab and see what's on the slab. I see you shiver with anticipation.
0: So good.
2: Yeah, he's great.
0: Forget about that movie. That movie is so weird.
2: Oh, I know, but it's really
0: it's
2: good.
0: It's so weird, but it's so good.
2: The Seattle Seahawks have been sold for a record $9.6 billion. It's the most expensive team sale in NFL history and the second highest in North American sports history.
0: Wow.
2: And last but not least, Harry Styles paid tribute to Dolly Parton during his Madison Square Garden show last night. He stopped the concert and had I Will Always Love You play as the crowd lit up the arena with their phones.
4: First, I want to say a proper thank you to all the musicians over the years who have inspired me. Dolly, we love you. Thank you so much.
5: There's a song about that special person in my life.

0: go, the phones and the lights and wow.
1: Yeah. Pretty cool.
0: Very. Yeah, and he could have sung it. That would have been cool too, but to have her voice. I can't hear her voice this week without getting like teary-eyed. It's crazy.
1: Well, there you go. That is the buzz for today.
0: All right. Amazing. It's like a religious moment. All right. Blown off time. Great first date. Now you're getting ghosted or blown off. You can't figure out what's going on. If it's ever happening to you, reach out. Maybe we'll get you on next time.
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3: Swipe, match, let's meet. A spark is that chemistry. But now you're gone. Don't know why. Ghosted. Goodbye.
0: Blown off. Okay, Chris. Chris, you're getting ghosted, getting blown off.
4: I know. Let's fix that.
0: We'll do our best. Look, I'll tell you right off the bat that Maddie did agree to come on. So we will have some sort of resolution here. But let's back up and get kind of your lay of the land here. So how'd you meet take us from the beginning.
4: We share some friends. We know some mutual people. And, there was a backyard party and met there. Yeah.
0: Cool.
1: That's great.
0: Yeah.
4: Yeah.
0: Okay. So you're like, well, she's hot. I'm going to go play cornhole with her.
4: Yeah, buddy.
0: Okay.
4: The conversation felt pretty easy. It was, I'm not Rico Suave or whatever, but it seemed to go pretty natural, and we were laughing a bit. Pretty down to earth.
0: So how did you, what did you ask for a number, or like what did you?
4: We messaged a little while back and forth, and eventually, I called her and said, hey, can I take you out somewhere to eat, and how's breakfast sound? So.
0: Okay.
1: Oh, cute.
4: Yeah.
0: Breakfast. That's, I like the idea of a breakfast
1: Me
0: date.
1: Me too.
0: You know?
1: Yeah, it's like less intimidating
0: More
1: too
0: casual.
1: For some reason.
0: Yeah.
4: Try to start your day, and then you can go about your separate ways. But
0: I guess if it goes well, you could just keep the day going.
1: That's true.
0: And if it doesn't go well, you can say you have things to do.
1: Exactly.
4: It's a little easier that way.
1: Yeah.
0: So you go to breakfast, so it's one date. Any moment that was weird or
4: I felt naturally nervous because, she's gorgeous and she's funny and she's got a good head on her shoulders. Nothing like stands out, that was definitely the wrong thing to do. But, I don't know. I reached out once or twice, saying, hope you have a great day. And, there was like the thumbs up one and then just nothing. So not trying to hound her or whatever, give him space, but if I'm not who she wants or whatever, just let me know. or not. Like, I just want to know what's going on.
0: And you definitely want another date. Like, you're like...
4: I would love to if she's up for it.
0: Okay.
4: Maybe I can say, hey, anything that, so it would, that would be good.
0: Well, she agreed to come on, so that's a good step.
1: Yep, good sign.
4: Yeah.
0: Is there anything else you want to mention before we add her in, or do you want to go for it?
4: I mean, if bringing her into the conversation gives me another shot, then, let's do this.
0: Okay. Maddie?
5: Yeah. Hi.
0: Chris, you there? You can hear each other?
4: Yeah.
0: Okay.
4: Hi.
0: So is it just, I don't know. I don't want this to sound like mean spirit. Is it just like you're just not into him or what?
1: Yeah.
0: Like
5: No, Chris is really handsome.
1: Well, there you go.
4: Great.
0: But waiting for the other shoe to drop, right?
4: Did I say something that really bothered you, or?
5: Well, the hot sauce in the holster kind of threw me.
0: The hot sauce in the holster? Like a literal holster?
1: Like a belt of sauce?
5: Uh-huh. Yeah, yeah. Chris, yeah. Chris, you want to tell them about your hot sauce?
0: Okay, no, hold on. I want to hear about this, but I'm going to pause.
1: This is awesome.
0: Because it's awesome. Hold on. Don't hang up, okay? Continues next. Blown Off on The Blake Show.

0: Okay, good morning. It's Coast 93.1, The Blake Show with Kelly and Todd. We call this Blown Off. Chris, you there?
1: Yes.
0: Okay.
1: I'm here. So,
2: yes.
0: I can't wait to get to the rest of this.
2: Yeah, this is great.
0: Yeah, I want to hear about this hot sauce thing. So, Maddie, take me from your perspective on the date. So you guys meet at this like a friend's thing, right? And then you connect, and then you have this one breakfast date, and it was the hot sauce that
2: threw you?
0: Doused your flame.
1: Well, So I mean, he has told me that he likes spicy food, and cool. You know, some people really like that. But then he showed up to the date with an actual hot sauce holster on his belt.
0: That's amazing.
2: Oh, my God.
0: That's amazing.
1: And not just one bottle.
0: Oh.
1: Several, levels of heat.
0: So, wait a minute. Okay. So
2: what a professional.
0: I mean, I definitely would love if you could send us a photo of this, Chris.
2: Wow.
0: Yeah. So, okay. So, he breaks out the hot sauce.
1: Mm-hmm.
0: And is that... Was that why you're like ghosting him?
2: Yeah, were you
0: him?
2: Like, get me out of here?
1: No. It was eccentric, but that was not. What
0: I think it's hilarious.
2: Yes, yeah, great.
0: So,
2: yeah,
0: Chris, you love hot sauce.
1: No,
3: oh, absolutely,
1: he's very
3: brother.
1: Sweet, yeah. and everything was going fine, but then.
0: Okay. Well, Chris,
2: the breaking point?
0: Chris, would you like to tell us about your love for hot sauce?
2: Yeah.
0: I don't want to.
3: I've always liked spicy things, even when I was a little kid. And so, I mean, the love for it only grew as I got older, and eventually, years ago, my buddies got me this hot sauce holster and sort of kit, and sauces to put in them.
0: Amazing.
3: And at first I was like, wearing around as a gag, and then it sort of dawned on me, like, this actually is kind of freaking genius. It's,
0: practical
3: I
0: and interesting.
3: Bring it out.
2: Right, convenient.
3: Yeah.
0: Okay.
3: It's a thing I own for sure.
0: So where is the problem?
1: Well, the food comes out and, they have this really fancy omelet. I'm all excited about it and the crispy hash browns and, it looks delicious.
0: Yep.
1: And before I could even answer him, he just put some on my egg, some hot sauce.
0: Oh.
2: Okay.
1: And I was like, wait a second. Of course, it was way too spicy. Like, I like, a medium spice. This was, like, insane.
0: He's
2: like
0: whipping out, like, the ghost pepper. Yeah, okay. Right, exactly. Exactly.
1: So,
0: okay.
1: My face is on fire, and I'm like, okay, enough. And then he's like, oh, I gave you the wrong one. Try this one on the sausage. And then, it's got a little sweet and spicy. And before I can even say no, he's just dousing my sausage.
0: Okay.
1: And
2: wow.
1: He's like, oh, it's going to blow
0: you. Did we get that clip?
1: Away.
0: I feel like I'm going to need that.
2: Right, douse sausage.
0: So he's, that would annoy me too.
2: Yeah.
0: I'm not like, so you didn't ask for hot sauce or he didn't say, hey, do you want a little hot sauce? I got some good stuff right here.
2: Right.
0: It was just
2: right
0: like he
2: belt.
0: Just put it on your food?
1: Yeah.
0: Okay.
1: It was non-consensual hot sauce.
2: Okay.
0: Okay. That's a little...
2: Overexcited.
0: Yeah.
3: Yeah, that is exactly the word. That was my mistake. Hearing that. I was nervous and...
0: Eager.
2: Very eager. An eager beaver. Yes.
3: And I was like wanting very much to share something about myself, and I didn't think it through. And I'm honestly, I see, like, yeah, that's... I'm sorry I ruined your food, Maddie. That's entirely my bad.
0: Yeah.
3: Yeah.
0: And Maddie, you must not have said something at the time, because I don't know what I would say on a first date. It's
2: yeah, I'd
0: like,
2: be taken, you know, the whole thing.
0: Like, hey, all
2: you
0: right,
2: know,
0: enough.
2: Ruining my food and the holster, that's
0: The holster doesn't bother me. I think the holster is awesome.
2: That's a lot.
0: But don't ruin my food.
2: Right.
1: Honestly, it just felt really controlling. And, you know, I've dated guys where they start out really sweet and then they show their true colors. And it just was like, is this how he is? Like, he's not going to listen to my nose and he's just going to control the situation. And
0: it doesn't sound to me like you are like
2: a bad guy.
0: A bad guy. I mean, I guess...
4: No, I'm just dumb sometimes. That's all.
2: See?
4: I want to be completely honest and open about this. That was not my intention. I wasn't trying to control you. I know that's what ended up happening, what you felt, and there's no excuse for it. You were saying, hey, I don't want this, and I wasn't listening to you, and I'm really sorry.
2: Oh.
0: Yeah.
1: Thank you.
0: So, Maddie, now that that's out there, do you still feel like, no? Because that's fine if you do. I don't want to, like, push.
1: I mean, I'm willing to give him another chance.
2: Yes!
1: But he can't do it again.
0: Yeah.
4: I will leave the holster at home.
2: Okay.
0: Oh, wow.
2: Wow. Okay. Well.
4: Yeah.
1: Well, I mean, maybe don't bring the one that you like for yourself.
4: No. You know what? I'm gonna try something bold and new and just leave it at home.
2: All right.
1: Wow. Okay.
2: Oh, that's
0: okay. So we have another date. Maybe if you can send us a photo of the holster, that would be awesome.
2: Yes, please.
0: That would be absolutely. You ready, Chris? Awesome sauce.
4: Yeah. Yeah. Very good.
2: Keep that gun in its holster.
0: Yeah. All right. Well, take care, guys. Good luck. And thanks for reaching out. Thanks for coming on, Maddie.
1: Okay.
2: Bye, guys. He is
0: on. Maybe. Maybe
2: yeah,
0: on.
2: Right.
0: Maybe back on. If you're ever getting blown off, then reach out. Let us know what's going on. It's The Blake Show with Kelly and Todd. You can DM us on social or whatever. Blown off on Coast 93.1. Get Todd in here. What are we doing next? Oh, yeah. Fragrance technique. Yeah.
2: Okay.
0: And what you wear to bed. Two separate topics.
2: Oh.
0: Okay, to be clear. That's next.
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2: Everybody loves looking at those before and after pictures, the weight loss pictures and, you know, gym pictures, but nobody really talks about all the hard stuff that happens in the middle of that. You know, the Tuesday workouts when you're tired, or the Saturday morning classes that you almost skipped, doing the same exercises again and slowly realizing, oh, I think I'm getting stronger. That's where the real progress happens when you go to F45 in Westbrook. You know, at F45 in Westbrook, it doesn't happen because of one perfect workout or one perfect month. It happens because you keep going back. It happens because you don't give up. 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

0: couple weeks away, but pretty crazy. Okay, so it's fragrance application.
1: Oh boy.
2: What?
0: Yeah, so how you put on a fragrance?
2: Like apply it?
0: Well, because Todd, I just remember, so Kelly was telling me a story about Jay and how he put it on.
1: Oh,
0: and then
1: God.
0: I remembered that Todd made fun of me for doing it once.
1: Oh, how do you put it on?
0: So let's all get together and figure out how do we do this?
1: Well, and Jay needs a lesson.
0: So, well, what happened? Yeah, this is while you're...
1: when we were away.
0: You've been together for a bajillion years.
1: Jay and I have been together almost 18 years. And this is something that I never realized, but it all makes sense now.
0: Here we go. God.
1: I walked in on him applying his cologne.
2: Oh, okay.
1: And it was like a shower. It was, literally...
0: Where did he spray it?
1: All over himself. It was like... my shock was like...
0: Like how many sprays are we talking?
2: Yeah, how many?
1: I couldn't even count. It was like...
2: Like 10?
0: And you're gesturing all over like your chest.
1: Yeah,
2: does he chest. Chest? Does he go lower?
1: Chest.
2: Does he go into the nether region?
1: Todd, I was so shocked by the amount. I literally, my breath... Was sucked away.
2: You were tasting it.
1: Yes. And I looked at him. I was like, what are you doing?
0: But
1: and
0: have you noticed that it's too strong? Like
2: I know, right?
0: His fragrance is too strong?
1: Well, he's like, you can't even smell it. And I'm like, oh my God. I'm like, what are you doing? That's way too much. Like a couple weeks ago, he was leaving. And when he left, he picked me up when he left and hugged me, right? So he left and I was talking to Wyatt and I was like, oh my God, I can still smell your father on me. It's like, God, that makes
0: sense.
1: Such
0: a romantic moment.
2: I know, right? love is in the air.
0: Literally. And now it's on my shirt.
1: Yep. Well, it just makes sense now. Like, Jay, gross. Love is in the air.
0: Love is in the air. And it's on my shirt now. It's like the taxi cab BO in Seinfeld.
2: Sure.
0: Yeah. Listen, now it's on me.
1: I get him nice cologne. This cologne does not need to be sprayed that
0: well,
1: much.
0: Well, so I will say, I do think it varies depending on the fragrance. Because I have one fragrance that I don't even wear because it's too strong. It's just like if you spray it once, that's probably even too much.
1: My God. Wow.
2: So it's going to last forever.
0: Well.
2: Do not use it anymore.
0: I don't really use it because it's a little too strong. But I typically do a spray on my wrist, rub that together.
1: Okay.
0: I can't quite reach. Like, you know how you'll see people spray the wrist and then put it behind your ear? I can't reach there.
1: Wait, why don't you just spray the back of your ear?
0: I have a mobility issue. So that's what I do.
2: Your shoulders not work or something?
0: I just can't. Like, I can, but it's just not comfortable. Yeah.
1: Or you can spray your fingertips and wipe back there.
0: I just spray.
1: Yeah,
0: I just do a spray back there.
1: Yeah.
2: Two sprays for you.
0: It's...
2: Spritz, spritz.
0: This is going to sound so ridiculous.
2: Oh, I can't wait to hear that feminine description.
1: I'm sure. Let's go.
0: No, it's that.
1: When he walks into
0: I like blending fragrances.
1: Oh.
0: So I'll find two that go well together, and then it kind of creates my own.
1: Wow.
0: So I do.
2: So unique.
0: Shut up. You don't even wear fragrances.
2: I know.
0: By the way, the number one thing that Rachel asks me to do all the time is convince Todd to wear fragrance, and
2: It's so true.
0: Literally, almost every time I see her, she'll smell me, and she'll go, "Will you get Todd to
2: do that?" She loves how you smell.
0: Thanks. I'm not overdoing it.
1: And
0: I guess.
1: It's a unique smell.
0: Right.
1: Yep.
0: I'd have one, and I do a little spray on my wrist, two there, and then two back.
1: Oh, okay.
0: But was it the Blake Show Live? Was that where you made fun of me, Todd?
2: I probably did because you were probably showing us how you do it, how you.
0: I just did it, and then you were like, "What are you doing?"
1: Oh, you did it in the green room.
2: Yeah, we were down in the green room,
0: dressing room. Yeah.
1: Oh. Yeah, I mean, I would say that's fine. What Jay did was something else.
0: That does sound like a lot, but I've never noticed that Jay smells too strong.
2: Really,
1: I will
2: either.
1: Say that I don't. I've never noticed. It was just when he was leaving that day. I was like, God. But I guess it was like post direct application.
0: Right.
1: But it was just a shocking moment that I walked in on, and I was like, oh my God, I almost need an oxygen mask.
0: This is so funny. The text that we're getting, the different techniques. Some do the wrist. Some do the behind the ear. I like this technique. Spray it in the air.

0: air,
1: yeah,
0: and then walk through it.
1: I know people.
0: And the way to remember that, this is so funny, it's, okay, it's so gay, spray, delay, sachet.
1: Oh.
0: I've never heard that, but I love that.
1: That's great.
2: Oh, I'm doing that. Use it. Now
0: spray, delay, sachet.
1: There you go.
2: Hey, Tim.
0: Yeah.
2: Guess what?
0: We're going to spray.
2: It's that time again.
0: That's right.
2: Spray, delay, sachet.
0: Pause. There we go.
2: I love it.
0: That's a good one. I like that. Well, because you have to get... Well, that's the other... okay, yeah, someone texted, I have a really strong smelling scent, and I'll spray it on a Q-tip and then put it on... But the ones that are less strong, I just spray right on. See, yeah, that's the thing. Some of them are really potent.
1: Mm-hmm. Hmm. Yes, they are.
0: And you don't want to be the person who has too much
2: wears
0: on.
2: Too much.
1: No.
2: Yeah.
1: No.
0: Especially around sensitive people, because there a lot of people get really sensitive to fragrances, and then it's like...
2: it. See, the problem is, for like, I would... I want to smell... I think I smell fine, but... I like some smells of, you know, colognes and perfumes and all that, but it does give me a headache when it's on me for an extended period of time where I keep smelling it. It gives me a headache, and that's why I don't like to
1: wear
2: it.
1: Just put it down under. Just to go there.
0: Just open your legs.
1: Yeah, just go.
0: And just but, a quick little spray down
1: and then
0: there.
1: It will just, you know, get in
0: up.
1: Your, yeah, it will get your aroma.
0: Yeah.
2: I get that. But does it?
1: Go for it.
2: Get,
1: I know what you're
0: here
1: saying.
0: We go.
1: Does
0: we
1: it
0: go.
1: Mix?
2: I'm guessing that it.
1: Yeah.
2: It does. It's not edible. Okay. Let's just say that. Does that make sense?
1: Yeah.
0: It's not edible. Well, you're not spraying it in your mouth.
2: No kidding.
1: No.
2: That's not what we're talking about, Blake.
0: I don't know what you're talking about.
2: Blake, now. Have you tasted your cologne before?
0: Well, no.
2: When tasted it mixes... other people's cologne before?
0: I don't think so.
1: Well, you probably have.
0: I guess.
1: You spray it on
2: I bet
1: neck.
2: You have. I
0: I've
2: bet
0: tasted
2: you have.
0: Plenty of things. I don't know if I've tasted cologne.
2: Kelly knows where I'm going with this.
1: I do.
0: I think once it dries, I mean, unless it's immediate, unless you spray and go.
1: Yeah. You can't taste
0: you
1: it.
0: You can't. Yeah.
1: No.
0: Yeah.
1: It goes away.
2: It also kind of burns a little too, right? When you do that?
1: No. No. Oh, well, no, you don't.
0: Well,
1: don't
0: I mean,
1: directly
0: a lot of,
1: on your
0: a lot of them have like alcohol or, you know, something else, which I guess, you know.
2: I feel like it's a bad idea.
0: Well, then spray sachet. Wait a minute. What is it?
2: Spray delay
0: sachet.
1: Yeah. Yeah.
0: Spray. So the person who texted that said, in fact, it was a gay man who told me that.
1: Well, not shocked.
0: if a straight man said spray delay sachet, I'd be like, okay, see you at Blackstones. So there you go. Spray, delay, sachet. Coming up, there's one of those things that's like it's a trend online where it gives you a couple options and you circle the one. Like they do it with how you like your steak cooked, how crispy you like your fries. This one is what you wear to bed, and people are really raging against number four.
1: Oh.
0: And we'll tell you why number four is sticking out and go on a quest to see if anyone wears number four to bed.
1: Uh-oh.
0: Okay?
1: Okay.
0: So that's coming up. First, Todd's got your News Center Maine forecast.
2: Yeah. We have some fog out there and some cloud cover, but we'll develop sunshine, and it'll be pretty nice during the middle of the day. High temperature 80, very muggy. There is a chance for a shower or a rumble later on this afternoon and evening. Tonight, mostly cloudy with areas of fog. That's not good, because if you're looking to see the eclipse, a lot of us probably won't get that opportunity. It's around midnight, total lunar eclipse. Tomorrow, fog in the morning, developing sun, chance for an afternoon thunderstorm, high around 80. Gorgeous weekend, lots of sun, upper 70s, around 80.
0: Hey, it's Thursday, almost Friday, which means it's almost the weekend, and we're really glad to hear that the weather is going to be good on Sunday because it's Pet Rock in the Park.
1: Yes!
2: Ah, nice.
0: So head on over to Deering Oaks. It's 11 to 3 on Sunday. It's totally free. And there are more than 50 vendors with a ton of fun pet stuff. We're going to have our new Coast 93.1 rope toys for your dog, which you can get
2: rope
0: for free.
2: Yeah. Awesome.
0: And pets on
2: you got
0: leashes
2: for cats
0: are welcome. We're working on it.
2: Okay. Let's get working. A little faster, please.
0: Any can get the feather attached to a piece of felt.
1: There you go.
0: I feel like most cat toys were made by four-year-olds in craft class. You know,
3: it's that simple.
0: Yeah. So that's on Sunday, 11 to 3, Pet Rock in the Park. Live music, food trucks. It's a ton of fun. We've been doing this for a long time, and it's going to be great weather for it. So,
1: perfect.
0: Really happy to see that. So, you can search Pet Rock in the Park, and it'll have all the info.
1: Perfect.
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0: All right. And just like that, we're back. Poof.
1: quick.
0: We didn't even have time to plan our outfits for our little getaway. Yeah, we'll tell you more about that, actually. That's kind of cool to share. This is one of those things. It's like what you wear to bed. We talked about this

0: before, you know, what people wear to bed. And do you wear tops and bottoms? Do you wear pajamas? Do you wear...
1: No, tops and bottoms.
2: Nothing?
0: Do you have nothing? Do you have underwear? What? So there's a viral thing, and it's like that you circle it and then repost it on your story. Mm-hmm. And it's like one is full shirt and pants. Two is shorts and shirt. You know, three is bra and underwear. Four was only a t-shirt.
2: That's weird.
0: Right?
3: That's really weird.
0: Well, before we get judgy about it.
3: Wow.
0: Like who listening right now.
2: I would love to know.
0: Will confess to Winnie the Pooh-ing themselves to sleep.
2: So strange.
0: Okay. Who's doing a Winnie the Pooh situation?
2: That's.
0: Because and I there's got to be people. I mean, well, if they made the thing, come on, and you can text if you don't want to call. If you're not brave
1: like,
0: enough,
1: no underwear, like
0: nothing, everything out.
1: Oh,
0: just a shirt, like yeah.
2: But
0: the
2: a t-shirt on.
0: Yeah. But a t-shirt on.
2: It's so weird. Like yeah. There are times where like so Rachel will wear like some of my t-shirts, which you know can look like smocks on her. You know what I mean? Sure. So yeah. It's possible that she could have. You know, no underwear on under that.
0: Oh, because it's long enough.
2: Because it's long enough. Well, that's right. Like, it's almost like a dress, practically.
1: Like
2: you know,
1: for
2: some
1: women,
2: of these...
1: they make like t-shirt right, sleeping are... situations.
0: Sure. Okay. Not that.
1: Not
0: then.
1: That.
2: No.
1: Okay.
2: But not that. That. Like, no. Where you're exposed, right?
1: Yes.
0: Yeah.
2: This
1: it's like,
2: is
1: Wee-hoo!
2: Crazy.
0: Yeah. You're covered on the top and partied on the bottom.
2: Okay.
1: It's so weird.
0: All right.
2: It's so strange.
0: I really. There've got to be. Come on, 79 Coast. You can call or you can text anonymously.
2: Crickets. We got crickets.
0: It's anonymous.
2: There's no way anybody.
0: Someone, there
2: stop
0: we go.
2: It.
0: There it is. I knew it.
2: Come on,
0: someone
2: people.
0: Said, I just wear a t-shirt. I have satin sheets and it's comfortable.
1: But
0: so there you go.
1: But explain,
2: is that a male or female?
0: I don't know.
1: Is like the t-shirt like waist high? Like
2: that's, right.
1: That's
2: what
1: we
2: thinking.
1: Need to know, length of t-shirt.
0: And it, yeah. No, it does not mean, someone texted, I wear a t-shirt and underwear. No.
1: No.
0: It's nothing on the bottom.
2: No underwear.
0: Nothing on the bottom.
2: You go in and commando bottom.
0: Just yeah.
2: Commando on the bottom.
1: Yeah. T-shirt is waist length.
0: Yeah.
1: Yeah. Like it's not a t-shirt, oversized t-shirt. I think that's what women are thinking.
0: Okay. So, okay. So that this person is wearing an oversized t-shirt. Okay. Yeah.
1: Like your stuff is just all over those satin sheets.
0: Right.
1: I hope you're washing your satin sheets.
0: Well, how dirty is your stuff? I mean,
1: I don't. Yeah. Listen, I
0: keep my stuff pretty clean, just okay. For the record.
2: Well, yeah, you, yeah, and it better, you know, I'll stop. I'm gonna just stop. Todd.
1: Yeah,
2: just stop
1: you
2: your train of thought.
1: You have different
2: stop
1: stuff.
2: Your train of thought now.
1: Yeah, you have different stuff.
0: Just stop. Todd was like, "No,
2: I was mid."
0: He
2: beam,
0: saw.
2: I was. Yep,
0: he
2: I
0: saw the
2: myself.
0: Signs. He saw the warning signs. You obeyed the signs.
2: Finally, I didn't cross. I didn't cross.
0: Okay, someone texted, I used to when I was younger, but now I sleep in a crop top and panties.
1: Ew, don't okay. Say that.
0: Sorry,
1: word.
0: I know you hate the word panties.
1: God,
2: do you really, Kelly?
1: Stop. What's just so
2: what,
1: weird.
2: What should it be?
1: I don't know, but it shouldn't be
2: underwear?
1: That.
2: Underwear?
1: Underwear. Underwear. Oh, it's weird.
2: Underwear sounds terrible.
1: Yes, it
2: on
1: does.
2: A woman.
1: It definitely, yes, it does. It also sounds weird you saying it.
0: Okay, not a lot of texts are saying we wear the oversized shirts. Women wearing oversized shirts.
2: Yeah, that totally makes
0: that,
2: sense.
1: Yeah,
0: that makes
1: yeah,
0: sense.
1: Yeah.
2: That's totally fine.
0: That doesn't count. That's not option four here.
2: No. Right.
1: No.
0: Okay, someone texted. Now, okay, we got to unpack this one. It says, my stepmother-in-law
1: what?
0: Okay. Do does know? The Winnie the Pooh every night.
2: What? How do you know?
1: Yeah,
0: get
1: exactly.
0: It, girl. How do you know that?
1: And they wrote, get it, girl?
0: Yeah.
1: What?
0: She's almost 70. Get it, girl. Okay, I don't. What is she getting?
2: Oh, dear.
1: I tell
2: God.
1: You what
0: I mean,
1: she's
0: I,
1: getting.
0: No, listen.
2: I don't need that image. I really
1: no,
2: don't.
1: And
0: well,
1: I have it.
0: You know.
1: What?
2: Although,
0: well,
2: actually,
0: I'm
2: there are
0: trying
2: a lot of 70-year-olds.
0: Nice.
2: I mean, Martha Stewart's hotter than, I mean, aww. Older than that, and she's hot.
1: And she's not Winnie the Poohing.
2: She might be. I actually could imagine her doing that.
1: Yeah, with a duck face. Every picture, she has a duck face in it.
2: Well,
1: oh, man.
2: She knows how she looks good.
1: Yep.
0: Okay. We had some people who were brave enough to call. Now you can say
1: us.
0: Your name or not say your name. What's your, do you want to say your name?
4: Yeah, Mary.
0: Mary. Okay, so Mary, the only wearing a t-shirt to bed with nothing on the bottom. Do you do that?
4: My husband does.
0: He does?
1: What?
0: So
1: what?
0: Have you ever asked him, like, what's the point?
4: He's more comfortable. He doesn't do that in the winter because it's too cold.
0: Okay.
4: But he actually wears a knit hat in the winter because he's almost bald.
2: Wow.
4: But yeah, he does.
0: He wears the knit hat on his head, right?
2: Well, there's a lot of you've revealed a lot about your husband.
1: Yeah,
2: I hope
1: really
2: he's
1: did.
2: Not listening.
0: I
2: right
0: could
2: now.
0: Actually
2: he's
0: picture
2: kill
0: him
2: you
0: almost,
2: when he gets home.
1: I'm
2: almost
1: picturing
0: completely.
1: Him too.
0: Yeah. Okay, that's
4: he
0: funny.
4: Could consider DC access, quicker access. I don't know.
1: Oh, of course he does. Yeah.
0: All right.
1: He's
0: thank
1: coming
0: you.
1: For you.
0: Thank you, Mary. I love it. See,
1: he's coming for you.
0: There. Look, look at how many people we found. Thank you, Mary. Okay, someone said we call it Porky Pig in it.
2: Porky Pig in it.
1: Okay. That is great.
0: Because I guess Porky. Now it's, Winnie the Pooh gets all the credit for only wearing a shirt.
1: Yeah, mm. I would say
0: I
1: Porky
0: Pig. Porky
1: Pig
0: too, yeah.
1: Yeah.
2: Hmm.
0: With his Porky Pig just right out there. Okay, so there you go. I don't, if I were gonna do that, I would just skip the shirt.
2: I mean, know, same.
1: Yeah.
0: Unless
1: right.
0: I guess if you're under the covers and you like to, you know how some people will like to have like the top, like just above their chest area exposed. You're not all the way under the covers.
1: Maybe you have kids and you're trying to
0: make it look like you're not naked.
1: Yeah, maybe that's
0: okay. It's just a faux PJ.
1: Facade, yeah.
0: Okay.
1: Hmm.
0: Well, see, there you go. Does exist.
1: All right.
0: Does exist.
2: Porky Pig does exist.
0: Porky Pig.
1: Mary's husband and the stepmother-in-law.
0: And another one. Someone texted, my mother is 66 and she sleeps what? In a t-shirt.
1: Does everyone
2: older
1: know
2: woman
1: this
2: thing?
1: About their parents?
0: With no panties.
2: I know, right, Kel?
1: Why?
2: That's bothering me.
1: Yeah, I don't.
2: It really
1: I don't know.
2: Is.
1: I don't know what my parents sleep in. I don't want to know.
2: I don't either.
1: I don't. I'm not asking. And they're not telling.
0: Joe,
1: no,
0: feel free to text
1: not.
0: Us.
1: No.
2: Feel free to text Kelly.
1: No. I'm blocking him right now.
2: Oh, man.
1: No.
2: I gotta run.
0: It's just a gif of Porky Pig.
1: No.
0: Todd's got to go on TV. What do you got? What are we looking at?
3: Partly sunny today. During the afternoon and evening, there's a chance for a downpour or two. High temperatures between 75 and 80. It's going to turn muggier. Tonight, clouds and fog with the chance for a rumble of thunder. Lows in the 60s. Fog will burn off to sun tomorrow. It's very sticky with a high around 80, and there could be some thunderstorms in the afternoon. But the weekend's looking great. Sunny and pleasant on Saturday, 75 to 80 degrees, and near 80 on Sunday.
0: All right, good stuff. Coming up, if you found $30 on the ground,
1: mm-hmm.
0: would you keep it? Would you report it? Would you try to find the owner? Wait until you hear what happened to this guy in Georgia when he kept... Well, picked it up and just tucked it in his pocket. Police got involved.
1: Hmm.
0: Mm. That's coming up.
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0: If you found $30 on the ground, would you keep it or would you tell someone? Try and figure out whose it was. So that's, we're going to do a quick plug and then dive into this one because there was a legal ramification for picking it up, and we'll get into that in a second. Okay. Someone texted us, and I just want to get through this one first, because there is someone among us who is a bad person.
1: Whoa.
0: Said, I was in line at Hannaford. Said, I hear this $30 story. I just want to tell you this. I was in line at Hannaford, and an elderly woman was going through her pocketbook to pay the cashier, and a $50 bill fell down onto the floor.
1: Oh.
0: The gentleman in between her and me put his foot on it to cover it up.
1: No!
0: Let me just say, I called him out.
1: Good. Now that...
0: That's...
1: Not okay.
0: Yeah, that's...
1: I would have pushed him down.
0: Can you imagine?
1: That's not okay.
0: Yeah.
1: No.
0: That's terrible.
1: Yeah.
0: That's going to come back and bite you.
1: Oh, yeah.
0: That's going to come back and bite you.
1: Yeah.
0: All right, let's dive into this story. A quick plug first. Chrissy Mann, Mann Law. So tell me the story about the contingency fee thing with the client.
2: So a client came in recently and had done some research on ChatGPT, a list of questions to ask a personal injury attorney.
0: Oh.
2: I actually thought it was good. Easy to answer all those questions. I love an opportunity to educate people. But one of the questions on there was, what is a contingency fee agreement? I realized, oh, people don't understand how we get paid. The call to us is free. We also do the work up front for free because there is no retainer. There's no hourly fee. There's no bill that I'm generating to my client. We are getting paid when we do our job. We're getting paid when we go get that money for our clients. You'll hear these other firms say, we don't get paid until we win. That is just an advertising line because we all work exactly the same way. We don't get paid until we get you a settlement. Our only attorney's fee is from the settlement.
0: Search Mann Law Maine. $50 on the ground.
1: Yes.
0: And you're in a store. Is that your money or do you report it?
1: No, it's my money. It goes right in my pocket.
0: Okay. Yeah. Now,
3: definitely.
0: That's what I thought.
3: Oh.
0: Well, someone dropped $30.
3: Okay.
0: Okay. On the floor of a Walmart in Georgia.
3: Yeah.
0: Police sought the suspect who picked it up.
1: What?
0: The person who lost the money decided not to press charges, but this is the police chief. Listen.
4: We don't pick and choose. You know, if something is reported, it's no different than a shoplifting. The store wants us to put out the information, we put out the information. And somebody may say, well, it's just $30. But if you've ever been in a situation that that's all you had left, and then somebody took it from you, that will put you in a bad spot.
1: What?
3: Well,
1: take it from you.
3: Nobody took it from him.
0: Yeah, but it was not yours.
3: You lost it.
1: Yeah, exactly.
0: I know, but...
1: Listen, if I find $30 in the dryer at my house, that's my $30.
0: Oh, well, that's in your house.
1: Yeah. Well, I'm telling you right now. Well, look, it's probably husband's or my daughter's. But
3: you just lost your allowance, kid.
1: Yeah, exactly. But tough on you. It's mine.
0: Let me throw this out. How much would it have to be for you to report it?
3: Right.
0: Because $30, I would not.
3: A million, Kelly says.
0: $1 million.
1: Listen, wow. It would have to be like clearly in a bank bag from a bank. And that if I open it up, it's going to explode.
3: Okay, you're in a Walmart. Like, how are they? Like, say you turn in a $100 bill.
0: Right.
3: And they announce, hey, if anybody lost money, please come forward. Like, everybody's going to come forward.
0: Right. It'd be like, oh, that was mine.
3: Yeah. That was my $100 bill. Like, how's they going to know?
0: Yeah. Well, they do have a lot of cameras.
3: Oh, true.
0: You know, so they could verify.
1: Yeah.
3: That's a good point. But I think it would have to be north of 100 for me to turn it in.
0: Yeah. I think 100 would probably be mine, too.
1: Yeah.
3: That's
1: it'd
3: probably
1: have to
3: my
1: be
3: cutoff.
1: In a wallet. For me to...
3: Well, like a wallet, for sure.
0: Oh, if it's in a wallet.
1: In a wallet.
0: After you peel off 20 or so.
1: Finder's fee. Bring it to the restroom.
0: Finder's fee.
1: I'd be like, what's in here?
3: Right.
0: 79 Coast, if you want to call or text us and tell us what your threshold would be.

0: What would be the amount of money? Do you, well, Todd and I agree on 100.
1: I'm being
2: Kelly's at a million.
0: You're keeping 100.
1: No, I'm keeping 100. I don't think I'm turning out because honestly,
2: no.
1: Like,
2: I think I would keep a $100 bill also. But if it gets above that, like say you find like $300 something, or you know something, like, I got to turn that in. I think.
0: Yeah.
2: Or at least you know go to customer service and say, hey, I just found a bunch of cash.
0: Yeah.
2: You know.
0: Well, a lot of time when this happens, you do end up getting to keep the money.
2: Right.
0: If they don't find whose it is.
2: Agreed, yeah.
0: And I think just karma-wise, you're like banking,
1: yeah.
0: You know.
2: Mm-hmm.
0: You're making a good deposit in the karma bank, too.
2: Yeah. Yeah. You made the effort.
1: Yeah.
0: Because I, like, if it was, like, let's say it was 100, like, what the guy said in the clip about how you don't know if it's that person's last $100.
1: Yeah.
0: And if they really need it more than I do.
1: Well, they don't if they're walking around with $300 cash.
0: Well.
1: Huh?
0: People who walk around with cash probably do need it more, because who does?
2: Yep, that's true.
0: You know?
2: Yep.
0: But, I don't know.
1: I'm going to have to look the person, the customer service person dead in the eyes, and if they look shady, I'm keeping it. Because then they're going to keep it. I'm going to be like, I don't trust you
2: either.
1: Well,
2: that's the other thing, right? Like, they could easily keep it.
1: Yeah.
2: Yeah.
0: Right.
1: If it's some 18-year-old kid, I'm going to be like, I don't trust you, Paul.
0: Right.
1: You're going to pocket this.
0: Yeah.
1: I'll be like,
0: what if the customer service person says, oh, that was mine?
1: I'll be like, baloney. We'll split it. I'll be like, you 150, me 150. All right, deal.
2: There it is.
1: Yeah.
2: You keep your mouth shut, I'll keep mine shut.
3: Yeah. The Blake Show with Kelly and Todd on Coast 93.1.

0: Coast 93.1, The Blake Show with Kelly and Todd. There's a new Sarah Bareilles. I think her album comes out tomorrow, but I know the song does. And we got a little preview of it, and it is so good.
1: Yes, it is.
0: It's incredibly moving, but upbeat.
1: Yeah.
0: It's an interesting combination, but it's, yeah, both Kelly and I were getting pretty teary.
1: Mm-hmm.
0: Didn't help that it was on the same day that we were talking about Dolly Parton all morning.
1: Yeah.
0: A little raw. But hey, back on the finding money and do you keep it or do you turn it in? We've got a ton of people who are texting their own stories, including this one. My mother-in-law found over $1,000 in a Lowe's parking lot, swirling around like the money grab game.
1: Oh,
0: so
1: my God.
0: She grabbed it all and brought it to customer service. They called the police, and they kept it at the police vault for a while. And then when no one claimed it, she got to keep it.
1: Sweet.
0: Got new tires.
1: Oh.
0: See, that's the thing. If you turn it in, chances are, if it doesn't get claimed, you will get to keep it. It's just the question, do you turn it in and and wait till then?
1: Man, would I give all $1,000... Would I turn all $1,000 in?
0: Right, or you like, say, oh, here's one couple of 20s that I didn't find. Another person found $200 on the ground in a parking lot. There would have been no way to find out whose money it was. There weren't any parking attendants or anything, so I kept it and donated it to a charity. Yeah, see, you're doing the karma thing.
1: Come on!
0: You are not sounding good.
1: I know. I was just thinking that too.
0: Yeah. They started with gaslighting your child and now we're keeping any money you find. Let's see. Now, I don't know. Is this a rule? Someone texted if it's on the street, $100 or more goes to the police department. Is that like a,
1: that's
0: I don't think that's a law. No, I don't think that's a law, but maybe that's like your policy. The person who texted. Now, this is a funny one. Well, actually, hold on. Let me read this one. I saw a bill in the middle of the road, rural road, no houses around.
1: Oh, it's yours.
0: It was a $100 bill.
1: Come on.
0: I kept that.
1: All right. I'll sound bad for that.
0: No, I probably would have kept that, too. Because how on earth would you ever figure out whose it is?
1: Yeah.
0: It's cash.
1: Man, I might sound bad, but I'm just being real. I'm sorry.
0: Now this one's funny. Someone texted, okay, Bubba's. Does everyone know what Bubba's is?
1: Mm-hmm.
0: I think everyone knows. If you don't know what Bubba's is, it's a dance club in Portland that it looks like an antique store from a haunted, scary movie, with a light up dance floor. And it's actually a ton of fun.
1: Mm-hmm.
0: It's a ton of fun.
1: Yeah.
0: But it is an odd place. And
1: yes.
0: It's cash only.
1: Yep.
0: Which is a pain. There's always a line. There's ATM. And there's always a line.
1: Yes.
0: This person was at Bubba's Sulky Lounge and found $70 on a chair. What would you do?
1: That's different. That's different.
0: So, yeah, but at the same time.
1: Well, someone's coming back to that chair. I don't want to get into a bar fight.
0: Oh, that's true. Because they could have been sitting on. Yeah, that's true.
1: Yeah.
0: I may have given it to the closest bartender. Hey, did you see anyone over here?
1: I don't do bar fights.
0: Yeah.
1: Mm-mm.
0: Well, this person wasn't quite as good as we are. They kept it and drank it.
1: Oh. All right.
0: Well, I guess I'll get out of line for the ATM.
1: Yeah.
0: Yeah. Oh, that's funny. Oh, someone else. Oh, okay. Someone said, I have so much guilt around this. I bought some oranges at a store, and when I got home, I realized they were moldy, so I took them back. The cashier had given me an extra $10 back, so I just kept it.
1: Yeah, what? Okay.
0: I think I signed myself up for bad karma.
1: Oh, come on.
0: It is a dilemma, though. I mean, money's tight for everyone. Like someone said, I found a full ATM canister on the ground at a bank in Westbrook. So it's a full thing of money.
1: Oh, what? You're going to be arrested.
0: Yeah. You return that to the bank.
1: Yeah,
0: but there's guys, everyone would have a moment where you go, oh, my God.
1: Yeah.
0: I could pay this bill and that bill. And,
1: true.
0: You know? But karma. There's always karma. Yeah,
1: stepping into a life of crime there. There's
0: karma. Yeah. All right, it's The Blake Show with Kelly and Todd. Don't go away. We'll be back.
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0: It's Coast 93.1. Hi, you're on The Blake Show with Kelly and Todd. Would you change your profile picture to a picture of the two of you if your partner asked you to? So she's saying she wants the guy, and they are boyfriend and girlfriend, and she wanted him to put the photo, they have a great photo of the two of them, as his profile picture, and she did the same thing. And he's like, well, it's not really our profile. That, by the way, is a whole separate topic, is people who share Facebook pages or social media accounts, even email addresses.
1: Yeah.
0: That's kind of I'm going to move that aside for a moment. Okay.
1: Mm-hmm.
0: But wants to be in the profile photo. Is that something that would be weird? Is that a weird request? Or is that something you've asked, maybe? 79 Coast, call or text us. I do think it's a red flag if there's none of you on his or her social media.
1: Agreed. Red flag.
0: But
1: after a certain amount of time.
0: Yeah.
1: Yeah.
0: Oh, yeah. Once you're official and all that. If you've been like together and you're established, you are boyfriend and girlfriend, you are in a relationship that's committed, you know.
1: Yeah.
0: And there's no pictures.
1: Yeah.
0: So what's funny is I get self-conscious about this sometimes because Tim is so picky about photos that I just don't bother because I'm like, well, he's going to have a thing about that one.
1: Yes, I know that.
0: So, but people who don't know that may think, why doesn't he have any photos of Tim on his page? Because I do now and then.
1: Right.
0: But not a ton.
1: Yeah.
0: Because it's just annoying.
1: Yeah, and I know
0: you know
1: that.
0: What I mean?
1: Yeah.
0: Like,
1: yes.
0: Like I take photos of him. We take photos together. I'm like, I don't like that one.
1: Right.
0: I'm like,
1: never mind.
0: I forget it.
1: Yeah.
0: Just give up.
1: Yeah.
0: Like I can't post anything.
1: Yep.
0: So I just don't. But if it were like, if I didn't want to post it, because I was like if he was fine with it.
1: Yeah.
0: And I didn't put up photos, that would be weird.
1: Right. Yeah. Agreed.
0: But I cannot imagine him saying, hey, you need to make your profile picture with both of us.
1: Yeah, when you first asked the question, I was like, oh, no, that's not weird. And then when I thought about it, yeah, it's weird. Yeah.
0: Maybe odd.
1: I
0: don't know the tone or the exact wording of how it was asked.
1: Sure.
0: Like if it was, I did this, now you need to do this. That's different than, can you put up, look at this photo. This is a great photo. This would be a good profile picture.
1: Mm-hmm.
0: Like if you say that and then, and he's like, well, I kind of like the photo that I have up now.
1: Yeah. I'm the craziest bee that Jay has ever met, and I have never made that request. Yeah. Let's be honest.
0: Are you sure?
1: I'm positive.
0: Can we get a ranking?
1: Yeah. Yeah. I've never even thought about making that request. No.
0: That strikes me as a little bit of like a... I don't know. Someone said, I find this endearing. So many people have themselves and their partner in their profile. Yeah, I think it's endearing when you do it. I think it's kind of weird to ask them to do it.
1: Exactly. It is endearing. It is very sweet, but it's their decision. Like, I want Jay to make his own decisions about me. I don't want me to make, like, I don't want me to force myself on him.
0: Did we get that?
1: That's how I got him in the first place.
0: Right. I was going to say, this might be news to Jay.
1: Yeah, exactly. Once I got the ring and forced myself, after that, now I want him to make his own decisions.
0: I think, so, okay, now let's segue into the joint profiles and stuff.
1: Okay.
0: I get it if you're older and it's mostly to just keep in touch with friends and pretty much all of your connections are shared. And
1: meaning like if your grandparents in a nursing home, sure.
0: Yeah. Like if you don't feel you are together, social media is not important to you. You just do it to keep in touch with people or because you feel like you have to have something on.
1: Yeah.
0: Then I get it. I don't get it if you're 25 and you're dating for, 4 or 5 years. And then you say, well, let's just do our own page.
1: Yeah, why?
0: There are couples pages. I mean, that's kind of a... I find that a little odd if you're not like an influencer. But if you are an influencer, it had to start somewhere. Mm-hmm. You know,
1: mm-hmm.
0: like I know a couple and they have their individual pages too, but they started a page together and now they're like influencers,
1: right?
0: With like home renovations and stuff like that.
1: Oh, okay. Yeah, yeah, yeah.
0: Mm-hmm. So they have those.
1: Yeah, I just, right. So
0: but it's the asking in any of it, whether it's the profile picture or let's just have a joint account.
1: Yep.
0: I don't like, so I have a neighbor who has, they share an email,
1: mm-hmm. Mm-hmm.
0: and I actually have to email one of them fairly often about neighborhood stuff.
1: Yes.
0: But they share an email, so I never know who it's going. I mean, it doesn't matter if she sees it. I don't care about that.
1: Yeah.
0: But if I did want to just, well, I guess I could just text him. But like if I did want to send something that's just for him, it doesn't matter if she sees it.
1: Yeah.
0: But I can't decide that.
1: Right.
0: You know?
1: Yeah.
0: Do you know anyone our age who has joint email or joint?
1: I know someone my age who has a joint Facebook.
0: Really?
1: Yep. And they've had it since Facebook started.
0: Wow.
1: Yep. And I've thought it's been weird since Facebook started.
0: So they've been together for a long time.
1: Uh-huh.
0: And does one of them run it mostly?
1: I don't know, because it's joint.
0: It's joint, so you don't know.
1: I don't know.
0: If they post, will they post, like, who's posting?
1: No, and to be honest, it annoys me so much that I don't even look at the page. Because I'm like, you know, blink twice if you need help. Like, it's like, I don't know.
0: That is odd.
1: Yeah, I don't know.
0: Yeah.
1: Yeah, I don't know. I don't know if I know anyone who has a joint email, but...
0: Yeah.

0: I can't imagine if we had a shared email. And it would be double all that?
1: Oh, God.
0: Oh, God.
1: No, shut it down.
0: Yeah. Well, if you want to chime in on this whole thing, sharing accounts or the other question that started, you know, about profile picture, a couple texts say, that sounds like you're might be a little insecure about the relationship.
1: Yeah.
0: Like you're trying to show, like force him to show that you're together.
1: Yeah.
0: It's a little bit like an overreach.
1: And like, what happens if you say no? Like, no.
0: Oh, that's funny. Someone said there's someone in my town Facebook group who uses her husband's Facebook account to post, but then she just signs her name, but without any punctuation. So her comments will look like Jim is saying, the trash is picked up on Friday, Karen.
1: Yes.
0: Whereas
1: it's amazing.
0: What he's saying, it's her writing, the trash is picked up on Friday, period, from Karen.
1: It's great.
0: But because her name's Karen, people keep thinking that he's calling them a Karen.
1: Oh, it's great. Oh, it's awesome.
0: The rules are posted on the town website, Karen.
1: Karen.
0: That's great.
1: Man, Jim's always angry, huh?
0: Oh, that, I want to be in this town Facebook group.
1: That's awesome.
0: That's so funny. All right, Todd's got your News Center Maine forecast.
2: Partly sunny today. During the afternoon and evening, there's a chance for a downpour or two. High temperatures between 75 and 80. It's going to turn muggier. Tonight, clouds and fog with the chance for a rumble of thunder. Lows in the 60s. Fog will burn off to sun tomorrow. It's very sticky with a high around 80, and there could be some thunderstorms in the afternoon. But the weekend's looking great. Sunny and pleasant on Saturday, 75 to 80 degrees, and near 80 on Sunday.
0: Well, lots of people are weighing in on this one. It has to do with a mom sending a message to other moms in her kids' class about Oreos.
1: What?
0: That's next.
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0: Addiction. Well, we just saw that big settlement with Meta.
1: Yeah.
0: About addiction. Addiction is, you can be addicted to a lot of things. But some things, like the accusations against Meta, are designed to get you hooked.
1: Yeah, right.
0: Same goes for smoking. Any kind of tobacco or nicotine use is designed to be addictive. So if you've wanted to quit and you've struggled, that's fine. It's actually part of the plan.
1: Yeah, exactly.
0: That's how they stay in business, right? Well, if you're trying to quit and you need a little help, there's no shame in asking for help, and there's no shame in having to try several times, maybe even 20 or 30 times. 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
1: And right now, hey, think about it. It's the perfect time to start because everyone's getting back into a routine. So you can
0: go
1: going back to school and going back to work. 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And they're going to set up a quit plan for you. And that's going to be based on what you need and what you need to do, and it's no pressure.
0: And it really works.
1: Yeah.
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0: update.
1: It's Maine's Coast 93.1, The Blake Show with Kelly and Todd. A debate over Oreos in the classroom. Not Oreos.
0: What's going on?
1: So this mom shared the mom group chat on Instagram, and it's gone viral.
0: Okay.
1: Because one mom named Michelle is asking the other kindergarten moms, okay?
0: Mm-hmm.
1: So this is someplace that's already back to school, to stop packing Oreos.
0: Oh, whoa, whoa, whoa.
1: No allergy. Hmm? It's because her daughter, Ava, Michelle doesn't want Ava eating Oreos. And she gets sad when her friends and other people in the class have Oreos and she doesn't have any. So she has asked for other mothers to not pack Oreos for lunch. Now, of course, what's going on at school? Well, Ava is trading and getting Oreos by trading.
0: Ava's smarty pants.
1: This mom is calling it Oreo Gate. What I'm curious about is there anyone who believes we're not including allergy issues?
0: Right.
1: Okay. Although celiac is an allergy.
0: Mm-hmm.
1: And yet I cannot imagine asking the entire class to have a completely gluten-free lunch.
0: No.
1: I cannot even fathom that.
0: Mm-mm.
1: So,
0: but they do it with dairy.
1: Oh, really?
0: Yeah. Dairy, nuts. Nuts.
1: Nuts is dangerous.
0: Yeah, that's dangerous.
1: Not including allergies.
0: Sorry. Yeah.
1: Nuts. If it's just about diet, health,
0: yeah,
1: preference of what your kid is eating and not eating.
0: Mm-hmm.
1: Is there anyone who supports the... I'm not trying to argue with you if you believe this. I'm really genuinely curious. Have you asked that? Can one parent of one child control what the other kids can and can't have in their lunch when it comes to dietary and food choices?
0: Yeah.
1: Because I cannot imagine that going over. I don't know.
0: Yeah. I don't know either. That didn't happen when Wyatt was in school, and I can't imagine...
1: I don't know how I would take this mom seriously.
0: Right. Man, there are some moms out there.
1: And I think she's the one posting it, too. Like, trying to get,
0: people support on board.
1: Like, I can't believe this is happening.
0: Oh.
1: The other moms aren't going along with my plan. They're disrespecting me.
0: Oh.
1: And it's making Ava sad.
0: Listen, Ava.
1: Yeah, good luck, Ava.
0: Yeah, right.
1: I can only be like, good luck to you, girl.
0: Oh, God.
1: I mean, look, when I was growing up, we didn't have junk food in the house. It wasn't allowed.
0: Yeah.
1: My mom was, my dad didn't really care that much, but my mom was the one doing the lunches and stuff.
0: Mm-hmm.
1: And when it came to what we had either in the house to eat for dinner or snacks or whatever, it was mostly healthy stuff.
0: Mm-hmm.
1: And did we have treats here and there? Yeah, of course.
0: Yeah.
1: But if I wanted like Oreos or fruit by the foot, I'd go over to Tommy's house.
0: Yeah.
1: My friend Tommy is the one where I'd get that stuff, the good stuff.
0: Yeah. Right.
1: And I think that's just what happens. And it's not like I would go to Tommy's house and get the Oreos and come home and lie to my family.
0: Right.
1: About whether or not I ate Oreos at Tommy's house, you know?
0: Yeah. Right.
1: I can't imagine.
0: No.
1: Telling other parents what they can and can't pack their kids if it doesn't have to do with allergies.
0: There's no way that that can happen.
1: I mean, this is a good point. Someone texted, you can ask, but it doesn't mean everyone's going to say yes. So that's fair. I mean, it depends on how you do it. You could say, hey, listen, you know, I don't want Ava eating Oreos. She's trading them. Would you consider not packing them at least every day? Like, if you do it like that, I don't know.
0: You still sound like a Karen.
1: Ridiculous,
0: no, wait. Who has asked that? I don't know. That's crazy.
1: Oh, interesting. Someone texted food trading might be against school policy.
0: Yeah, that's
1: so
0: where
1: she could bring
0: you,
1: it up with the school.
0: Yeah, so that's where you shut it down is like no trading because that's where the kids can get sick. You don't know what the allergy is, what each kid has for an allergy. So there's just right. no trading.
1: Another text says, I wish their parents... Oh, so someone that kind of agrees with this mom, but is more just saying, I wish parents wouldn't pack sugary snacks or treats with their lunches. Yeah, well, I know.
0: I mean, what?
1: I think it's all balance. I mean, yeah. If it's all a bunch of crap food, then that's, yeah, of course I could
0: see. We can't
1: see,
0: judge other
1: But it's
0: parents.
1: Not your children.
0: Exactly. No.
1: Mm-mm. No judging. That's a good point. Someone texted, can't you find some weird, healthy ripoff brand of Oreos?
0: Yeah, that Ava's not going to want.
1: Right.
0: Exactly. Yeah.
1: What are these? Like the Eucharist crackers yeah. with a little cream filling?
0: Right.
1: yeah. I don't know.
0: That's the whole thing. No trading.
1: You can't. Yeah.
0: I'm pretty sure that's the policy anyway at a lot of these like kindergartens, preschools,
1: yeah,
0: elementary schools.
1: Yeah, I would check with the school. That's
0: because
1: every
0: kid
1: all
0: has
1: you
0: an
1: can
0: allergy.
1: Do. And sending it to the mom group, it's not gonna get the result you want.
0: You're not gonna be invited to the mom group.
1: Well, that's the thing. That's a one way to get out of the mom group
0: yeah,
1: chat.
0: Exactly.
1: Right?
0: You're kicked out of that mom group.
1: Yeah. Anyway, this segment is brought to you by Nabisco. is that Oreos? I don't even know. It's Coast 93.1 and Dominic Fike.

0: Okay, so this is interesting. One text says, talking about food and the mom trying to stop Oreos from being in the classroom at all because her daughter isn't allowed to have them, and then she gets jealous.
1: Yeah.
0: Or she steals them. Says, my daughter's going into fifth grade, and she says most kids throw their home lunch away and beg for snacks.
1: Mm-hmm. Yep.
0: Well, someone should tell the parents that, because that's a bunch of wasted food.
1: Oh, yeah.
0: Yeah.
1: Uh-huh.
0: Now, this is interesting. Okay, so here's another alternate opinion. It says, I believe junk food can be reserved for home. I see kids eat crap for lunch every day, and my kids end up feeling embarrassed that they don't get to have the cookies and puddings and all that stuff for lunch. Okay, but I mean, there's a lesson there, which is our family has these rules and other families have different rules.
1: Yeah, right.
0: You know, like, I don't think it's helpful to say, well, those other kids have families that are giving them crap.
1: Yeah, right.
0: You know, it's like, no, this is what our family is eating, and that family can eat that, and like, God, there's so much comparison.
1: Yeah, judgy pants.
0: It's the whole keeping up with everybody thing. You know, keeping up with the Joneses. Everyone has to, you know, well, they don't have that. Yeah, guess what? That's life.
1: Yeah.
0: You know, just like you're not going to get a brand new European car when you get your license.
1: Yep.
0: Someone else in class might, but you're not.
1: Yeah.
0: That's part of life. Oof. Actually, the more I think about it, the more I'm annoyed with the mom who's trying to ban the Oreos from the whole class.
1: Yeah, of course.
0: It's an educational opportunity. It's a teaching moment, or a teaching opportunity at least.
1: Yep.
0: To tell your daughter that, well, these are our values.
1: Yeah.
0: And it's okay if and other people don't. And you know what? We'll figure out a treat that you can have.
1: Yes, you can't have them, Ava. Sorry, the now answer is no.
0: Yeah.
1: Learn it.
0: Now, what's interesting is this is nothing. Someone texted, "This is nothing new." I was stealing Dunkaroos in fourth grade in the bathroom. Yeah,
1: totally.
0: Dunkaroos. God, those were awesome.
1: Yeah, right.
0: And this is interesting. Another text says, my son's school has a list of foods that are not allowed, including energy drinks and Takis. It's interesting that they ban Takis. And they will be confiscated if they're seen. So I get the energy drinks.
1: Yeah.
0: But I wonder why Takis.
1: Yeah, right? Maybe they're too spicy?
0: Well, who decides what's too spicy?
1: Yeah.
0: It's like, oh, is it because of the color?
1: Or maybe they're colored, like the color stains or something.
0: Stuff in classes. I don't
1: clothes,
0: know.
1: Clothes, maybe stains clothes.
0: Could be.
1: Yeah.
0: Could be that. Maybe kids are, you know, putting their hands on each other. And, yeah. Okay, that's it. No more Takis.
1: Yeah.
0: Yeah. Well, yeah. we'll end it with this text. It says, Oreos are the best. Down with the Karen.
1: Right.
0: Okay.
1: Hey.
0: That's funny. All right, Todd's got your News Center main forecast.
2: Partly sunny today. During the afternoon and evening, there's a chance for a downpour or two. High temperatures between 75 and 80. It's going to turn muggier. Tonight, clouds and fog with the chance for a rumble of thunder. Lows in the 60s. Fog will burn off to sun tomorrow. It's very sticky with a high around 80, and there could be some thunderstorms in the afternoon. But the weekend's looking great. Sunny and pleasant on Saturday, 75 to 80 degrees, and near 80 on Sunday.
0: Good stuff. Good weather for Pet Rock in the Park, which is at Deering Oaks. Yeah, we made these cool Coast 93.1 rope toys that you can get for your dog. And then there's going to be plenty of other goodies that you can get. We're talking more than 50 vendors. There's live music. I think it's the Time Pilots. We love them.
1: Yep.
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0: Sit back, relax, and enjoy the trip to Boston. Mm-hmm. 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You must be on the train. 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
1: Yeah.
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0: 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If you missed just a minute, you may have missed this.
1: One of the many signs you're not young anymore is when you say to yourself, man, this Hannaford is playing some jams.
2: Man, I do that. I'll
3: That's
2: be in
3: so
2: Hannaford
3: funny,
2: and be like, yes, okay. I'll look around and be like, do you hear this?
1: Yeah.
2: Like,
1: right. Hanny's playing Whitney.
2: I'm like, yeah, I do want to dance with somebody. Yeah,
3: that is
2: okay.
3: Steve Winwood.
1: Oh, man. They don't have a lot of asparagus, but that's all right.
2: I'll look around.
1: It's all right. Do another loop. I love this one.
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0: know it breaks my heart. Put a shiver on your skin. Do your hair in the car. If nothing lost forever, babe, then can we make a start?
1: So do we get like a little bit of the $18 billion meta thing, depending on how many teenagers you have?
2: How does this get broken up?
1: I think it all goes to like youth safety and anti-bullying and mental health programs, and it's divvied up state by state. Maine's getting $56 million.
2: Mm-hmm.
1: Imagine having a company where you can get sued for $18 billion with a B dollars and still continue on and be fine. It's crazy.
2: Yeah.
1: This company's so big. Hey, another explanation of the talkie situation.
2: Oh, yeah.
1: Talking about school kids bringing lunches and, you know, if they're trading, which they're not supposed to.
2: And
1: mom wants everyone else in the class to stop giving their kids Oreos because her daughter's not allowed to have Oreos and she's getting sad. Okay. Oh, boy.
2: My daughter's sad.
1: On the talkies.
2: Yeah.
1: This is great. This is from a middle school teacher who texted us the explanation of the talkie situation. Said, talkies are not allowed in my class. The kids share, even though sharing snacks is also not allowed. Believe me, they find a way. They spread blue, orange, and red dye all over their hands and desks. Then they lick their fingers and get germs everywhere. They all need to wash their hands, and then everyone is thirsty, and everyone needs a drink. They've forgotten their water bottles, so they want to go to the office to get a cup. 25 minutes later, they can start their lesson. Sort of, because by the time the lesson starts, they're hungry again, or have to go to the bathroom because they drank the water to recover from the talkie spice. Talkies? Nope. Not negotiable.
2: Makes sense.
1: That makes a lot of sense, doesn't it?
2: Yeah.
1: Okay. And I guess there's some dye issue. Someone even said that there's a behavioral thing because of the ingredients in Takis. It's linked to bad behavior. I don't know about that.
2: Eesh.
1: But I buy everything that teacher says.
2: Yeah.
1: That sounds right. Yeah. Yep. 25 minutes later, they start the lesson. Kinda.
2: Wow.
1: And they're probably dehydrated from all the sodium content and all these snacks.
2: Yeah.
1: All right, it's The Blake Show with Kelly and Todd. Good morning. Hey, almost Friday, almost time for the weekend, and Pet Rock in the Park, which is on Sunday at Deering Oaks. You can get more info on how you can join us, the timing and everything. It's 11 to 3, so come on down whenever you can. You can bring your dog as long as they're on a leash, or any other animal as long as they're on a leash, I guess.
2: Yeah.
1: See what kind of animals we get. Pet Rock in the Park, live music, food, lots of vendors. Grab the new Coast 93.1 dog toy that we got made. You can just search Pet Rock in the Park. It'll come up. Deering Oaks on Sunday. Todd's got your News Center Maine forecast for the whole weekend.
3: Partly sunny today. During the afternoon and evening, there's a chance for a downpour or two. High temperatures between 75 and 80. It's going to turn muggier. Tonight, clouds and fog with the chance for a rumble of thunder. Lows in the 60s. Fog will burn off to sun tomorrow. It's very sticky with a high around 80, and there could be some thunderstorms in the afternoon. But the weekend's looking great. Sunny and pleasant on Saturday, 75 to 80 degrees, and near 80 on Sunday.
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1: I've talked a lot about my dad and losing him to overdose. Almost exactly 10 years ago, it's hard to believe that he's been gone for 10 years, especially when there are still these moments that I think, oh my God, I wish he could be here for this, or I wish he could have seen that. I was just doing something yesterday, and I was like, oh, that's such a dad thing. That's so something my dad would do, and I wish I could tell him that, but I can't because he's gone. So if there's someone in your family or just in your life who you're worried about meeting the same ending, then go to knowyouroptions.me. This is a no-judgment website, so you could even send this to someone and say, hey, look, I'm worried about you. I just want you to check some of this stuff out. And maybe the person's not ready for that, you know, and maybe you don't know what to do. Well, there's help to help you figure out what you can do to support them. Maybe it's trying to make sure that even if they are going to continue to use, they do so more safely. There's an app for that. There's Narcan and Naloxone. Maybe get trained on that. There's always something you can do, and you can find out what that is at knowyouroptions.me. And even one person going to that website and keeping one dad around makes it worth talking about. On and on and on. Go to knowyouroptions.me. Hey, it's Blake, and as you know, we talk a lot about mental health and mental health awareness on the show, so I'm super excited to be a part of Sweetser's upcoming auction and gala, Thursday, September 17th, Brick South at Thompson's Point. 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

0: Sarah Bareilles. So that song was about a friend encouraging a friend to come out. I want to see you be brave. Yeah, so much of her music comes from real life, which just makes it that much more, I don't know, deep.
1: Yeah.
0: And her new album comes out tomorrow. And I we got to hear a preview of the lead single, which is really, really good.
1: Yeah, it is.
0: And I didn't realize, I just looked it up, the album is called Good Grief.
1: Yep.
0: So it's not just going to be that song.
1: Nope. No, it's not.
0: The song that comes out tomorrow, we'll play on the show tomorrow.
1: Great.
0: Yeah, it's try to get through it without. I mean, just so many people have someone in their life who they lost and will relate to it that way.
1: Yeah.
0: It's just so good. I think it's called just, I don't know if I'm supposed to say this, but it's called Just a Kid.
1: Mm-hmm.
0: And it's kind of like a friend who died, you know, too young. And she's saying, you know, we were just a kid. Ugh. Mm-hmm. Oh, it's going to be a feel good Friday and a little bit of feel good tears, I think.
1: Yeah.
0: So that's tomorrow. A new Sarah Bareilles on, and we'll play it on Coast 93.1. But for now, it's almost Friday.
1: Yeah.
0: Almost there. You almost made it.

0: 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If you missed just a minute, you may have missed this.
1: Someone texted us and said that at their wedding, the DJ asked to take a break so that he and his girlfriend could dance.
2: What?
3: This looks a lot of fun out here.
1: Yeah. Imagine if he did it like on the mic too.
2: Yeah. I'd like to dedicate a song.
1: I want to invite someone special to the dance floor.
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1: like
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0: So his name is Cameron Whitcomb. He's Canadian, and that song is called Kingdom of Fear, and it's really good.
1: Yeah, it's so good.
0: Right?
1: Yeah, I love it.
0: And it's interesting. It's like, I think it speaks to the way a lot of people feel right now, where there's just a lot of uncertainty, you know, a lot of people are worried about stuff. Feels like money isn't worth the money that it used to be just a few years ago. And the line says, ask me how I've been, I'll say I'm great, but under my skin, I'm not okay. I've been scared to death looking in the mirror just another day in the kingdom of fear. Hmm. You know, so maybe that's about personal battles more than, you know, the ones around us or whatever. But, yeah, good song.
1: Yeah.
0: Good song. It's the Blake Show with Kelly and Todd. Good morning. It's almost Friday. You almost made it.
1: Woo!
0: Todd's got your News Center main forecast.
2: Partly sunny today. During the afternoon and evening, there's a chance for a downpour or two. High temperatures between 75 and 80. It's going to turn muggier. Tonight, clouds and fog with the chance for a rumble of thunder. Lows in the 60s. Fog will burn off to sun tomorrow. It's very sticky with a high around 80. And there could be some thunderstorms in the afternoon. But the weekend's looking great. Sunny and pleasant on Saturday, 75 to 80 degrees. And near 80 on Sunday.
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0: 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Well, the best way to enjoy the last bits of summer, in a Jeep. 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
3: 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That is just an advertising line because we all work exactly the same way. We don't get paid until we get you a settlement. Our only attorney's fee is from the settlement.
2: Search Mann Law Maine.
1: Here I am in the presence of greatness with Kristen Rofe, the realtor.
4: Woo!
1: You won the bronze in the Best of the 207. 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

0: My new song.
1: So good.
0: So good, right? Hey, I'm going to be at this gala, and I hope you can join me. It's Sweetser's 34th Annual Auction and Gala. It's at Brick South, Thompson's Point, coming up on September 17th. So it's a Thursday evening. And if you're familiar with the work that Sweetser does, then I don't need to tell you how impactful they are in Maine and how impactful they have been for many, many years. And one thing that I've learned in getting ready for this gala and auction to raise money for Sweetser is that a lot of kids who are facing specific mental health challenges end up having to be treated outside of the state, as far away as like Ohio.
1: Wow.
0: And there's not a facility in Maine that can do the treatment that they need. So imagine if your kid had to go to Ohio.
1: Yeah.
0: And now you got to fly. You got to get hotels, right?
1: Yep.
0: Well, Sweetser is building on their campus. They're building a treatment facility here so that those kids wouldn't have to go out of state.
1: Oh, that's great.
0: So that's one of the many things that we'll be raising money for, to help Maine children and families access the mental health treatment support and, frankly, the hope that everyone deserves.

0: So there are like silent and live auction items. There's trips to Bali, Portugal, and Africa, and then a bunch of smaller items in the silent auction. There's live music by Plush. There's food. There's desserts. There is a bar. And I'm going to help raise the money. But it's a great crew, and Sweetser just does such great work. We're super, super proud to partner with them to get bodies there. So if you want to join, it's going to be a great event, kind of a swanky, fun evening at Brick South at Thompson's Point. There's going to be dancing and stuff. It's a really fun event. So you can get more info if you just search Sweetser Gala or go to sweetserauction.org. If you just search Sweetser Auction or Sweetser, it'll come right up. Okay, so that's on September 17th. Hope to see you there. In the meantime, we're done for the day, but we'll see you tomorrow, bright and early at 5 a.m. We've got a bunch of fun stuff to get through tomorrow. We'll see you on TV, hopefully. We'll do a little Friday morning TV thing. Come up with a goofy game to play with our TV friends on Channel 6. Look for us on News Center Maine tomorrow morning. And yeah, for now, we'll let Alyssa take you through the workday. She's got the 90s Nooner and all that fun stuff. And then of course, the trek home with Tarsetti. Steelsy's up after 7, and he makes a mean smoked salmon, by the way.
1: Oh.
0: Yeah, I put it up on the Coast Instagram. I love a coworker who shares food. Love a coworker who shares. Sharing is caring.
1: Oh, yeah, it is.
0: Okay, and that is the direct way to my heart is through my stomach. Mm-hmm. And Steelsy made this. It was like candied salmon. Oh, my God.
1: Wow, Steelsy.
0: Smoker, yeah. Loves a smoker. Anyway, you can go drool over that on the Coast 93.1 Instagram, and he'll be on after 7 o'clock tonight. He's probably smoking right here in the studio, I guess, after 7, you know, no rules. Have a great day. We'll see you tomorrow on Coast 93.1. Peace. On a train.

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0: 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Then reach out. 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And

0: Maine's Coast 93.1. What's up? It's Alyssa. How much have you ever spent at once at the vet? Now, my record is like $4,000 at once because my previous dog, Lola, needed 24/7 care for like 6 days straight, and that ain't cheap. Yesterday, our senior dog, Oscar, decided to give me a run for my money. He's almost 15, mind you, so eventually I knew this was going to happen. He'd start racking up some vet bills. He has pancreatitis from eating too much ground beef from another ailment he had, and I was just trying to get him to eat. And he had to get his dew claw removed because on a walk, he decided to launch himself off of a curb and he cracked it. Almost $800. $80 of which was just one of his medications for 4 days. Oh, everything is expensive. I'm just glad he's okay, and I'll pay it 100 times over if I have to, just to keep him strong and healthy, because I signed up to get a pet. I signed up for the vet bills, but could they be a little cheaper, please? It's Coast 93.1.
1: 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We're going to pick out a couple more songs and figure out what to talk about. Sit tight. 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

0: 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I work to make a difference when it matters most to you. But at Shaheen & Gordon, we know truly making a difference goes beyond your individual case. 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And when it comes down to it, everyone should know a good lawyer.
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0: You know what's not awesome? Food recalls. Good morning, it's Coast 93.1, and now more than 54,000 pounds of jasmine rice have been recalled. And these were sold at Wegmans, Target, Walmart, and other retailers. Now, so far, only 12 states are part of this. Maine is not on the list. However, New York, New Hampshire, and Vermont are. So I feel like it's only a matter of time. So keep an eye out on your jasmine rice. It was by a brand called Lundberg Family Farms. So, as someone whose diet consists of like 80% rice, what do you mean I've got to be worried about this now? Come on. It's Coast 93.1.
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The timing seems off. 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

So in the span of just 48 hours, we lost Dolly Parton, Tim Curry, and a few other celebrities. And now the internet is trying to make sure that Julie Andrews is okay and that she not do anything sketchy, along with Glenn Close. Like, the internet narrowed this down and was like, these two we must protect. I kind of agree. It's Coast 93.1.

0: 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If you missed just a minute, you may have missed this.
1: Kel, wait, what is Wyatt's first day?
2: Well, I got What's that wrong.
1: What?
2: I thought Wyatt's first day was Thursday. I just realized last night it's Monday.
1: No, that's next Thursday you thought it was, or
2: yes,
1: this Thursday?
2: No, I thought it was next Thursday, and Wyatt also thinks it's next Thursday, but I just realized it's Monday.
3: Oh, whoa.
2: So I know he's going to be so mad.
1: That's a big difference.
2: He's going to be so mad.
3: Mom.
2: So I'm just going to act like he messed it up. And I'm going to be like, yeah, no, it's Monday. Okay. I don't know what you're talking. So I switched it on our calendar.
3: You're just
2: going to
3: gaslight your son?
2: Yes, yeah. I am. Yes,
1: He'll
2: I am.
1: He'll unpack this in therapy in 20 years.
2: Yeah, listen, he gaslights me all the time. So I just switched it. I'm going to be like, nope, it's right on the calendar right there.
1: So you fully gaslight.
2: Yeah.
3: That is insane, Kelly.
2: Yeah.
1: I actually told you this yesterday. When you were eating pizza.
4: I didn't eat pizza.
2: Yes, you did. You made it.
1: Yeah.
2: I did?
1: Yeah.
2: Uh-huh.
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3: Coast 93.1, who needs a weather app when you've got the latest local forecast from News Center Maine?
4: We'll see partly sunny skies as we head into the afternoon. There's a chance for an evening shower or rumble of thunder. It's muggier too, highs in the upper 70s. Clouds and fog with the chance for some rumbles tonight, lows in the 60s. Fog will burn off to sunshine tomorrow. It's very humid. Scattered afternoon thunderstorms, too, with a high around 80. The weekend looks great. Sunny and pleasant on Saturday, 75 to 80. Mix of sun and clouds on Sunday, near 80 degrees. I'm News Center Maine Chief Meteorologist Todd Guttner for Coast 93.1.
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1: 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That was trendy. Faxing, paging, calling a landline. 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
2: Oh my God, Becky, look at her butt. 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

As a child in the 90s, I often wonder if when my mom, her baby, got back for the first time, she worried that me and my sister would start knowing the words to it. We did, but I wonder if there was a part of her that thought that was funny or horrifying. It's the 90s Nooner on Coast.

Coming up, the oddly specific holidays we're celebrating today on Coast. Baby.

0: Maine's Coast 93.1. Every day is a holiday. What are we celebrating today? Well, it's International Lottery Day. Crab Soup Day. Maybe if you didn't know what you wanted for dinner, now you do. It is also National Burger Day, National Just Because Day, Petroleum Day, and Spirit Day. So celebrate accordingly. I can't celebrate Crab Soup Day without it killing me because I have a shellfish allergy, but it is National Burger Day and that feels like an excuse to get takeout. Just saying. It's Coast.
1: Yeah. 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

Which NSYNC girly were you? I was admittedly a Lance girl, and I probably shouldn't have been and probably should have paid more attention, but my sister was a Justin Timberlake girly. The 90s Nooner on Maine's Coast 93.1 is made possible by Water Treatment Equipment. For more than 60 years, they have been Maine's clear water solution. 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I love taking your requests for the 90s Nooner. 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
2: Coast 93.1, who needs a weather app when you've got the latest local forecast from News Center Maine?
3: We'll see partly sunny skies as we head into the afternoon. There's a chance for an evening shower or rumble of thunder. It's muggier too, highs in the upper 70s. Clouds and fog with the chance for some rumbles tonight, lows in the 60s. Fog will burn off to sunshine tomorrow. It's very humid. Scattered afternoon thunderstorms, too, with a high around 80. The weekend looks great. Sunny and pleasant on Saturday, 75 to 80. Mix of sun and clouds on Sunday, near 80 degrees. I'm News Center Maine Chief Meteorologist Todd Guttner for Coast 93.1.
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apparently ChatGPT can now send text messages with an Apple feature, and imagine getting broken up with by a ChatGPT text. 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Nope. 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

All right, so Canada's doing retaliatory tariffs, and they removed some seafood off of the list for Maine. 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
1: It is Maine's Coast 93.1, and we hope you'll join us this Sunday at Pet Rock in the Park. It's happening Sunday, August 30th from 11 until 3 in Deering Oaks Park in Portland. 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

My favorite part of getting older, and I'm not even old yet, like I'm early 30s, right? I think I slept on my wrist funny overnight, and it's gonna hurt for like 2 days. That's the least favorite part of getting older, honestly. Random aches and pains. It's Coast 93.1.

home of the Blake Show in the mornings and hit music all day long. You know it's Maine's Coast 93.1. Alyssa keeping you company as we make our way through a Thursday. Harry Styles on the way. First, it's Teddy Swims.

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0: The Blake Show with Kelly and Todd on Coast 93.1. If you missed just a minute, you may have missed this.
1: Kel, wait, what is Wyatt's first day?
2: Well, I got that wrong.
1: What?
2: I thought Wyatt's first day was Thursday. I just realized last night it's Monday.
1: Oh, that's next Thursday you thought it was, or
2: yes,
1: this Thursday?
2: No, I thought it was next Thursday, and Wyatt also thinks it's next Thursday, but I just realized it's Monday.
3: Oh, whoa.
2: So I know he's going to be so mad.
1: That's a big difference.
2: He's going to be so mad.
3: Mom.
2: So I'm just going to act like he messed it up. And I'm going to be like, yeah, no, it's Monday. Oh, okay. I don't know what you're talking. So I switched it
3: you're
2: on our
3: gonna
2: calendar.
3: Gaslight your son?
2: Yes, yeah. I am. Yes,
1: He'll
2: I am.
1: He'll unpack this in therapy in 20 years.
2: Yeah, listen, he gaslights me all the time. So I just switched it. I'm going to be like, nope, it's right on the calendar right there.
1: So you fully gaslight.
2: Yeah. Oh, yeah.
3: That is insane, Kelly.
2: Yeah.
1: I actually told you this yesterday.
2: Yeah,
1: when you were eating pizza.
4: I didn't eat pizza yesterday.
2: Yes, you did. You made it. I did?
1: Yeah.
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1: You want to really enjoy the last moments of summer, and we've got plenty of summer weather left, but it does certainly feel like summertime is closing in on us. Well, the best way to enjoy the last bits of summer in a Jeep. And of course, if you're going to get a Jeep, you got to go to Lee. Lee Jeep there in Westbrook and Auburn. 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And I say Lee is for me because of the selection. They take good care of me whenever I have to go back for service. I'm in and out quickly. I will say shout out to Eric and the service department at the Westbrook.

0: Hey, it's Blake, and as you know, we talk a lot about mental health and mental health awareness on the show, so I'm super excited to be a part of Sweetser's upcoming auction and gala, Thursday, September 17th, Brick South at Thompson's Point. 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
3: We'll see partly sunny skies as we head into the afternoon. There's a chance for an evening shower or rumble of thunder. It's muggier too, highs in the upper 70s. Clouds and fog with the chance for some rumbles tonight, lows in the 60s. Fog will burn off to sunshine tomorrow. It's very humid. Scattered afternoon thunderstorms too, with a high around 80. The weekend looks great. Sunny and pleasant on Saturday, 75 to 80. Mix of sun and clouds on Sunday, near 80 degrees. I'm News Center Maine Chief Meteorologist Todd Guttner for Coast 93.1.
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Look, I'm not living through this again. Apparently, economists are thinking that toilet paper is going to surge in pricing due to the Canada tariffs, which means there could be another hot run on toilet paper on the horizon. No, we did that during COVID. Let's not panic buy things again, shall we? It's Coast 93.1.

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0: 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Then reach out. 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

0: It is Maine's Coast 93.1. 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
8: Coast 93.1, who needs a weather app when you've got the latest local forecast from News Center Maine?
9: We'll see partly sunny skies as we head into the afternoon. There's a chance for an evening shower or rumble of thunder. It's muggier too, highs in the upper 70s. Clouds and fog with the chance for some rumbles tonight, lows in the 60s. Fog will burn off to sunshine tomorrow. It's very humid. Scattered afternoon thunderstorms, too, with a high around 80. The weekend looks great. Sunny and pleasant on Saturday, 75 to 80. Mix of sun and clouds on Sunday, near 80 degrees. I'm News Center Maine Chief Meteorologist Todd Guttner for Coast 93.1.
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Tarsetti coming in next to keep you company for your trek home. Lots more in store for your Thursday afternoon, and I will talk at you here again tomorrow morning on Maine's Coast 93.1. Have a good afternoon.

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0: 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Get

Maine's coast, 93.1, home of the Blake Show with Kelly and Todd. Good afternoon. What's good? How are you? It is Tarsetti checking in just after 3 o'clock on your Thursday, and clouds rolling in the area. We could have some showers at some point this evening, but overall, it's been a pretty nice day up in the mid to high 70s. ChatGPT keeps upgrading. But are the upgrades going too far? What do you think of this new upgrade from ChatGPT? Let's talk about it next. For just a

0: Lake Show in the morning. Hit music all day. What's up? How are you? It's Tarcetti on your trek home now. You're on Maine's Coast 93.1. Man, ChatGPT keeps getting more and more advanced, and some of that's good. Because listen, ChatGPT can help me with things I don't know. That's great. If it can explain something to me that I don't understand, and I feel like I'm getting smarter, that's great. If it does some mundane work for me, that's great. But if it starts socializing for me, that's where I draw the line. Have you heard of the new ChatGPT feature?
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0: I'm sorry, what? ChatGPT can now basically be you, take over all of your messages, write up your messages for you, and then even take the action of sending them. Okay, I understand wanting to do less work, but I enjoy talking to my friends. That's the thing about socializing. I'm not trying to check a box to say I've socialized. I want to actually do it because I enjoy friends, and that the heart of friendship is communicating with one another. I mean, this is a bridge too far, no? But I bet people are going to do it, and slowly, unfortunately, maybe it won't become the norm. But I fear it will. I mean, at some point, AI is going to do everything for us, which I guess is the objective, but there's going to be nothing left for us to do.
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Main's Coast, 93.1. So Olivia Rodrigo is only on her third album, but already has her own Grammy Museum exhibit. That's how you know you're good. Olivia Rodrigo recently saying she's been listening to a lot of Ariana Grande and might cover one of her songs soon. Here's Olivia Rodrigo now with Drop Dead on Coast 93.1. I know.

0: Good afternoon, Standish. How are you? It is Tarcetti on your trek home here on your Friday, Junior. Almost there. You're on Maine's Coast 93.1, home of the Blake Show with Kelly and Todd.
1: Well, I woke up to the sound to silence the cars. We're cutting like knives in a fist fight. And I found you with a bottle of wine, your head in the curtain.

Lake Show in the morning. Hit music all day. Hello. Hey, how are you? What's up? It's Tarcetti on your trek home now here on Maine's Coast. 93.1, it's this weekend. We've almost made it to the annual Pet Rock in the Park at Deering Oaks. Happening this Sunday from 11 to 3. 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

Watermelon Sugar. Mates Coast 93.1 with Harry Styles, who just kicked off the first of 30 straight shows at Madison Square Garden. Might be one of the biggest takeovers of all time. What's up, Star City, on your trek home, and New Radicals and Michelle Branch, both back 20 years later with a remake here of The Game of Love. Michelle Branch been selling out her tour, added a second leg, and she'll be coming to Portland next spring. That show also already sold out. Here they are on Coast 93.1.

Good afternoon, Portland. Currently 74 degrees and overcast here in town, Portland. What's up? It's Tar City on your trek home. You're on Maine's Coast 93.1. Home of the Blake Show with Kelly and Todd. Here's Dominic Fike. I can't move.

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1: Maine schools used to be among America's best. But under Troy Jackson's failed leadership in Augusta, our high schools dropped to dead last. And while Maine education collapsed under Jackson, electricity rates skyrocketed and housing costs more than doubled during his time in office, the highest rate in New England. Now, Augusta insider Troy Jackson wants you to give him a promotion. And since he can't run on his failed record, dark money PACs are spending millions to prop up Jackson and lie about Susan Collins. 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And the only way for Maine to beat back their lies is for us to keep telling the truth.
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4: Coast 93.1, who needs a weather app when you've got the latest local forecast from News Center Maine?
5: We'll see partly sunny skies as we head into the afternoon. There's a chance for an evening shower or rumble of thunder. It's muggier too, highs in the upper 70s. Clouds and fog with the chance for some rumbles tonight, lows in the 60s. Fog will burn off to sunshine tomorrow. It's very humid. Scattered afternoon thunderstorms, too, with a high around 80. The weekend looks great. Sunny and pleasant on Saturday, 75 to 80. Mix of sun and clouds on Sunday, near 80 degrees. I'm News Center Maine Chief Meteorologist Todd Guttner for Coast 93.1.
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Welp, it's official, I guess. Lake Ontario. Well, I'm sorry, there is no Lake Ontario anymore. What's up? It's Tar City on Maine's Coast 93.1. Today, President Trump officially ordered Lake Ontario to be renamed Lake America after not getting his way in the trade war with Canada, saying Canada is the worst country in the world to trade with

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Maine's Coast, 93.1. Hey, it's Tarcetti with it. We're into the 4 o'clock hour now, so it's an old folk tradition that death comes in threes. Sort of a morbid old wives' tale, but I guess it's proving true this time around. Did you hear there was another Hollywood death to report today? Man, it's been a

0: Maine's Coast, 93.1. Blake Show in the morning. Hit music all day long. It is Tarcetti on your trek home now. How do you do? So death comes in threes. Don't know where that originated. Pretty morbid. It's an old wives' tale. Actually, European folk tradition. And this time, it's proving true. Three consecutive deaths. Obviously, kicking off with Dolly Parton. And then yesterday, we had to say goodbye to Tim Curry. And now, we're saying goodbye to Peter Cullen, who was the voice of Optimus Prime and the voice of Eeyore from Winnie the Pooh as well. You know, not to take anything away from his death. Maybe he's not quite at the level of Dolly Parton, but who is? And Peter Cullen was impressive at voice acting, because not only was he Optimus Prime all the way from the original TV series back in the 80s through the movies up until a few years ago, and Eeyore, he was also the voice of Predator in the Arnold Schwarzenegger 1987 film. Like the clicking vocalizations. He was also Carr, the evil counterpart to Kit in Knight Rider. And then he was also King Kong back in the 76 King Kong. He could do anything. He could make any noises. In some ways, I think that sort of voice acting may be more impressive than regular acting. But death comes in threes, proving true this week. RIP to Peter Cullen, gone at 85.
1: 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We're going to pick out a couple more songs and figure out what to talk about. Stick tight. 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It's Maine's Coast.
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Maine's Coast, 93.1, home of the Blake Show with Kelly and Todd. Good afternoon. What's up? How are you? It is Tarsetti on your trek home. Sinkholes are crazy to me. Like, suddenly the ground's like, nah, I'm good, actually. Ground's sturdy for 10,000 years, then all of a sudden, whoa, big hole out of nowhere. Well, there was actually a sinkhole today in Auburn on Court Street, only a matter of a few hours ago. So there's a giant hole suddenly on Court Street in Auburn. So if you are trekking home that way, try to avoid Court Street near Camden Bank as you head towards the bridge, as I'm sure that'll be closed for some repairs for a while.

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Maine's Coast, 93.1. Good afternoon. It is Tarasetti on your trek home. And it was certainly sad to see the Bull Moose close down in Windham after 35 years in business. But where one door closes, another opens. And it looks like Five Guys will be what's opening next. Five Guys set to move in to 771 Roosevelt Trail in the old Bull Moose space in Windham later this year.

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1: 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So if you're into the Miss and the Misses and the USAs and the pageants, we have a new Miss Teen USA. Kieran Reddy was just named as the first ever Miss Georgia to win Miss Teen USA. She's also the first Indian American to win that title. Miss USA will be announced tonight.

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1: Overnight tonight, it'll be mild and muggy with temperatures only dropping into the mid and upper 60s. There's a slight chance for a passing shower or rumble of thunder. Humid on our Friday, early clouds, then partly sunny with a chance for an afternoon shower or thunderstorm. Highs near 80. Clearing and less humid Friday night. Lows in the 50s Saturday morning. And the weekend looks good. Mostly sunny Saturday, mid to upper 70s. Around 80 on Sunday with a mix of sun and clouds. I'm News Center Maine meteorologist Ryan Breton for Coast 93.1.
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listen, if you're a local business, ratings and reviews are clutch to make sure that people can trust you and will go to your spot in the future. So you want to avoid those one stars, right? But what are you going to do if you do get a one-star review? What's up? It's Tarsetti here on Maine's Coast 93.1. Well, we found a solution. You can just sue the person who gave you one star. I kid you not, an Ohio manufacturer is suing the woman who gave him a one-star review. He says it's not true. Well, of course, he said it's not true. He thinks he gives great service. She said it wasn't great service. Now he wants $25,000 for it. Good luck, buddy. For just a

Lance Coast, 93.1. What's up? It's Tar City. Hey, Pet Rock in the Park is this weekend. Grab your furry friend and head on down to Deering Oaks Park Sunday from 11 to 3. Thanks to our friends at Portland Veterinary Emergency Specialty Care and Cunningham Security. Admission is free. We'll see you on Sunday at Deering Oaks. You're on Coast.

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Maine's Coast, 93.1, home of the Blake Show with Kelly and Todd. Look at that. We are through another workday. It is Tar City with you here into the 5 o'clock hour now. And you know I'm always trying to keep you abreast to the latest terminology, especially with those young people. Well, what's the new vocab term you need to know? I'll tell you just that next.

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1: 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I'm with the Blake Show with Kelly and Todd. Hey, it is Tarsetti on your trek home, and let's go ahead and reach into the vocabulary bin today and see what we've got. So, maxing. You've heard of maxing, right? You don't have to be that deep into social media to have seen this. It's hard to miss. Looks maxing was one of the big first maxing. So, maxing is basically internet shorthand for taking something in your life and trying to optimize it as much as possible. Look maxing, sleep maxing, protein maxing. Now, we've got money maxing is the new term you might see floating around a lot more online. And it's, I mean, this is self-explanatory, right? Basically, finding ways to be financially responsible, whether it's, you know, switching your savings account to for a better APY, or, you know, maybe looking at coupons and trying to find discounts and deals. And this is different today, I think, more than the past, just because now it's, I don't want to quite say cool to be cheap, but it used to be you're a cheapskate. But now it's like, no, maybe you're being smart about it. You may have heard of loud budgeting, which is another term being used now. We're just saying, hey, no, I am going to prioritize my financial limits instead of trying to overspend to keep up appearances. And I do kind of like that we're switching up to that. I think a little bit is because of necessity, however. We are now at 65 straight months of inflation over target. Not good. And a new survey finds that more than half of Americans say they are worse off financially than a year earlier because of price increases. That's not good. So we see money maxing becoming more popular. With all that being said, this is definitely just a shiny new term for something that is as old as money itself. Just trying to be fiscally responsible.
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So it's got to be the most highly anticipated media product of all time at this point. Hey, what's up? It's Tarsetti on Coast 93.1. I'm talking about GTA 6, and we kind of know this because they're the first video game ever to get a trailer released on Netflix, and that just happened. At 3 p.m. today, you can now officially see the third trailer and extended look of GTA 6. I'm trying to avoid details so I can get home and watch myself. If you don't have Netflix, though, that'll drop on YouTube.

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Maine's Coast, 93.1. So goodbye to Higher Grounds in the Old Port. Hey, what's up? It's Tarcetti on your trek home. Yeah, Higher Grounds is the combo coffee shop and marijuana dispensary on Wharf Street that opened about a decade ago. And you have to remember, when it opened 10 years ago, it was a really big deal because it was a, quote, coffee shop, kind of like Amsterdam style, that was one of the first, I think, if not the first, to merge actual food and drink with marijuana. But now, weed is so ubiquitous everywhere you turn, it's easy to overlook that. But Higher Grounds will be remembered by a certain community, at least.

one from Hillary Duff here on Coast 93.1. Okay, we are due for a show tonight in the sky. I didn't realize often eclipses come in pairs, and we just had a solar eclipse. So we've got a lunar eclipse tonight alongside a blood red full moon. So not only will there be a red hue just after midnight, a nearly full lunar eclipse will take place, while there also could be a showing of northern lights. Holy smokes, I'm staying up to midnight tonight.

0: The Blake Show with Kelly and Todd on Coast 93.1. If you missed just a minute, you may have missed this.
1: Kel, wait, what is Wyatt's first day?
2: Well, I got
3: What's wrong?
1: What?
2: I thought Wyatt's first day was Thursday. I just realized last night it's Monday.
1: Next Thursday you thought it was, or
2: yes,
1: this Thursday?
2: No, yeah. I thought it was next Thursday, and Wyatt also thinks it's next Thursday, but I just realized it's Monday.
3: Oh, whoa.
2: So I know he's going to be so mad.
3: That's a big difference.
2: He's going to be so mad.
3: Yeah, Mom.
2: So I'm just going to act like he messed it up. And I'm going to be like, yeah, no, it's Monday. Okay. I don't know what you're talking. So I switched it
3: on our
2: calendar.
3: You're just going to gaslight your son?
2: Yes, yeah. I am. Yes,
1: He'll
2: I am.
1: He'll unpack this in therapy in 20 years.
2: Yeah, listen, he gaslights me all the time. So I just switched it. I'm going to be like, nope, it's right on the calendar right there.
1: So you fully gaslight.
2: Yeah. Oh, yeah.
3: That is insane, Kelly.
2: Yeah.
1: I actually told you this yesterday. When you were eating pizza.
4: I didn't eat pizza.
2: Yes, you did. You made it. I did?
1: Yeah.
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7: Coast 93.1, who needs a weather app when you've got the latest local forecast from News Center Maine?
8: Overnight tonight, it'll be mild and muggy with temperatures only dropping into the mid and upper 60s. There's a slight chance for a passing shower or rumble of thunder. Humid on our Friday, early clouds, then partly sunny with a chance for an afternoon shower or thunderstorm. Highs near 80, clearing and less humid Friday night. Lows in the 50s Saturday morning, and the weekend looks good. Mostly sunny Saturday, mid to upper 70s. Around 80 on Sunday with a mix of sun and clouds. I'm News Center Maine meteorologist Ryan Breton for Coast 93.1.
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Well, I guess it's true that deaths really do come in threes. What's up? It's Tarcetti on Coast 93.1. After saying goodbye to Tim Curry yesterday and obviously Dolly Parton before that, today we say goodbye to voice actor Peter Cullen, who voiced Optimus Prime, as well as Eeyore from Winnie the Pooh, and Kit in Knight Rider, the Predator, King Kong,

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Main's Coast 93.1. Hey, what's good? It's Star City with it. We're into the 6 o'clock hour now, and ChatGPT keeps expanding its features for better or for worse. And this one might be leaning towards worse. Have you heard about the new feature yet? I'll fill you next. May you

0: Maine's Coast, 93.1. Blake Show in the morning. Hit music all day long. Hey, what's up? What's up? How are you? It is Tarcetti on your trek home now. And have you heard of the new ChatGPT feature? Holy smokes. Let me just introduce it to you first before we talk about this.
1: 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Essentially, this new feature launched by OpenAI will allow the chatbot to conduct actions within Apple Messages app. ChatGPT will be able to read your messages, will be able to write your messages, will be able to actually hit send on your messages.
0: This is insane, right? You catch that? ChatGPT can now connect to your messages and not only read all of your messages and then draft your messages, but actually send them out to other people. And look, I appreciate ChatGPT helping me in some arenas and mostly doing work for me that I don't want to do and maybe explaining things that I don't understand. Those are the things. And then occasionally fun, ridiculous drawings or artwork. Okay, ChatGPT can be fun, sure, but this is way too far. This is ridiculous because, like, I want to talk with my friends because I like my friends. Like, texting people shouldn't be a chore. Talking to your friends shouldn't be something you just need to check off a list. Talking to your friends should be enjoyable for the sake of it. What do you think about this new feature? ChatGPT texting for you. It's also basically becoming you. It also feels like you're tricking your friends. No? Like someone else is pretending to be you? The whole thing, ugh. Gives me the ick. What do you think?

0: 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You're on Coast.
1: Yeah. Coast 93.1. You're home for The Blake Show with Kelly and Todd. And we play your hit music all day, and we've got more of that next.
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10: 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And while Maine education collapsed under Jackson, electricity rates skyrocketed and housing costs more than doubled during his time in office, the highest rate in New England. 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

I feel like we've been debating who's going to be the next James Bond for like 5 years. What's up with Star City on Coast 93.1? Apparently, we finally narrowed it down to 6 candidates. The next James Bond could be Jacob Elordi or Paul Mescal.

Turner, Jack Barton, Jack Loden, and Harris Dickinson all in the running as well. What do you think? Who would you like to see as the next James Bond? I think we're ready to find out. It's been long enough. For just

I'm still not sure the science of sinkholes, but I do know they are insane to me. Hey, it's Tar City on Coast 93.1. I also know there was a sinkhole today suddenly in Auburn. Lots of traffic delays today on Court Street in Auburn. That's near Camden Bank as you head towards the bridge eastbound. So try to avoid Court Street for a while. I'm guessing a sinkhole isn't an easy repair. Teddy Swift's now on Coast.

That's the new Olivia Dean song, a couple minutes here on Coast 93.1. So did you see that the San Francisco 49ers owner, Jed York, was just arrested last week? Hey, it's Tarcetti on your trek home. Yeah, he looked shocked in new body cam footage that was just released. He was arrested on prostitution charges. Don't the cops know you're not supposed to arrest a billionaire and a sports team owner? He has money. He's supposed to be able to get away with this. Didn't someone tell

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4: Overnight tonight, it'll be mild and muggy with temperatures only dropping into the mid and upper 60s. There's a slight chance for a passing shower or rumble of thunder. Humid on our Friday, early clouds, then partly sunny with a chance for an afternoon shower or thunderstorm. Highs near 80, clearing and less humid Friday night. Lows in the 50s Saturday morning, and the weekend looks good. Mostly sunny Saturday, mid to upper 70s. Around 80 on Sunday with a mix of sun and clouds. I'm News Center Maine meteorologist Ryan Breton for Coast 93.1.
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1: Mate, Skylar, 93.1 is Tarsetti on your trek home, or at least it was. That's it for me. Off to enjoy my evening. I certainly hope you do the same. Olivia Rodrigo's new festival, Daisy Chain Fields, finally premiering this weekend and coinciding with her getting her own exhibit in the Grammy Museum. Great week for Olivia Rodrigo. Here she is on

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1: That's Malcolm Todd with Earrings. It's Maine's Coast 93.1 with Steelzy. Hey, so this is one of the funniest stories I've ever read. According to WGME on their Facebook page, a New Hampshire man is facing multiple charges after police say he stole a fire truck while crews were trying to put out a fire at his home.

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0: 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If you missed just a minute, you may have missed this.
1: Kel, wait, what is Wyatt's first day?
2: Well, I got
3: What's wrong?
1: What?
2: I thought Wyatt's first day was Thursday. I just realized last night it's Monday.
1: Next Thursday you thought it was, or
2: yes,
1: this Thursday?
2: No, yeah. I thought it was next Thursday, and Wyatt also thinks it's next Thursday, but I just realized it's Monday.
3: Oh, whoa.
2: So I know he's going to be so mad.
3: That's a big difference.
2: He's going to be so mad.
3: Yeah, Mom.
2: So I'm just going to act like he messed it up. And I'm going to be like, yeah, no, it's Monday. Okay. I don't know what you're talking. So I switched it on our calendar.
3: You're
2: going to
3: gaslight your son?
2: Yes, yeah. I am. Yes,
4: He'll
2: I am.
4: He'll unpack this in therapy in 20 years.
2: Yeah, listen, he gaslights me all the time. So I just switched it. I'm going to be like, nope, it's right on the calendar right there.
4: So you fully gaslight.
2: Yeah, I switched
3: it last night. That is insane,
2: Kelly.
4: I actually told you this yesterday. When you were eating pizza.
1: I didn't eat pizza.
2: Yes, you did. You made it. I did?
4: Yeah.
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3: 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Sherman's Maine Coast Bookshops have been finding the perfect book for their customers for over 100 years. 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Whether you love mysteries, biographies, nonfiction, science fiction, poetry, romance, or something spooky, Sherman's has the book for you, along with a huge selection of gifts, from thrillers to think pieces, from cookbooks to children's books, from Maine authors to international bestsellers, from journals to jigsaw puzzles, Sherman's has it. Pumpkin Spice has got nothing on finding the perfect book or gift, so fall into Sherman's Maine Coast Bookshops, up and down the Maine Coast, and online at shermans.com.
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7: Coast 93.1, who needs a weather app when you've got the latest local forecast from News Center Maine?
8: Overnight tonight, it'll be mild and muggy with temperatures only dropping into the mid and upper 60s. There's a slight chance for a passing shower or rumble of thunder. Humid on our Friday, early clouds, then partly sunny with a chance for an afternoon shower or thunderstorm. Highs near 80, clearing and less humid Friday night. Lows in the 50s Saturday morning, and the weekend looks good. Mostly sunny Saturday, mid to upper 70s. Around 80 on Sunday with a mix of sun and clouds. I'm News Center Maine meteorologist Ryan Breton for Coast 93.1.
7: 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The way service should be. From the 207 Plumbing and Heating Studio, it's Coast 93.1.